Weakness in prayer has made kings become beggars, and beggars are riding on horses. According to scripture, 1 Peter chapter 4, verse 7 says, the end of the world is coming soon. Therefore, be earnest and disciplined in prayer. For this reason, Freedom Time Praying Partner, FTPP, is inviting all to join this power-packed prayer program every Sunday, Monday, Tuesday, and Wednesday midnight, 12 p.m. on this power-packed program is being led by Reverend Bernard Owusu-Anso.

0: blood of Jesus Christ of Nazareth, we kill it by fire.
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3: Don't forget that the fervent prayer of a righteous man availeth much. Therefore, be part of this program. For any information, call 0244 115 618.
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Father, we thank you so much for tonight. 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King of glory, the essence of this, the I am that I am. The uncomparable God. The invisible God. The unchangeable God. And I dream Siakasa Sedan why are dear? You have really done us well. And we have come this midnight to say thank you. And I agree with the debut when you are on Nasia and your debut reward. Can you answer why you need a grow? And then Nicosiada, you can't walk crowd of Bosumi Audiche. And Father, we want to say thank you so much for all that you have been doing for us. Even in our weakness, you still love us. And Father, we do not take your love for granted. This midnight, we are here to say thank you. Any freedom of manina, you can't answer that and can't wear radidin. And you nyam and you will radidia. We thank you so much for everything that you have done for our life. In the name of Jesus Christ, the Son of the Living God, Mokafoni will radde, Mubruhufoni will radde, Yenyankopoa Yenyawane Amen, Umu Yenimua said that. Nadia woke be a yano quarry, and I be a cassa sedan can why, papa. So we'll cry you move it in January. Edia Baba Pimbusumi Nabusumi will so ban a rear yard. Your cassa sedan can what? Ubit Babina, who named the world at the wire into whom cry over Faso do Nasia Mawa media. They make an essay. Why you nina? Menema so for me.

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Amen.

0: to take this opportunity and welcome you wherever you are. This is Freedom Time Praying Partners. We do pray from every Saturday to Wednesday. From Saturday to Wednesday, exactly 12 midnight, the whole Ghana, everybody pray with FTPP on TV, on radio, and also on Facebook and YouTube. But you know, because you're demo live for Adom TV, Praise TV,
1: you are here because of
0: 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Nina no bebon pie and a green to Miss Row. Soli I why? Not your mom pie. But I want us to listen to some few testimonies, and right after we are done, we will begin the prayer section as usual. Intia dan se ka crabby.

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1: मामा
0: Namisra, one aso fufu a one amu ye jumani na. Share your previous chat time. It's me when say October towards. And I made my testimony by saying I'm a young man too. I'm a man in admission at the Ghana School of Law. I'm a member starting school.
1: Ghana School of Law.
0: Share my testimony. And I'm a sure and I'm a say ready. Abra me best starting according to fufu papa. I'm a mutual. Na se udi mutual. For what's the end? And yes, September I am back. September 2025, Maba. And that's it. And yami. I want your way. So, the metro part one. Daddy, me, who do you mean? You really see your results. Your trace of zero, you have to see me. You really see your past lesson, see your radium instrument, new punch. And I'm for wedding listening to my hobby. And the next number come home. So I'm sure, mommy.
1: So why we are now a part here?
0: Now we screenshot it, baby. I mean, next time I wanted to send it on of daddy. I am just say, I was saying, come me. Because me, I was not betraying, I mean, Jindy, except my pass it. Now, Ghana School of Law policy back when they say, so what part one? Yes, 7 courses. My extra exams na extra 6 come consolidating me no no more iron back until no we write 6 exams for 6 courses
1: okay
0: now so we fail more than 2 of the courses now we be repeating part 1 now they are passing in our shit.

0: So we start starting all over again. Just say, me fear me now, I said, me feeling more than two, no matter my name.
1: Jesus.
0: That was my fear. Me bumpire, me say, right there. Yeah, my name passed for. Now you two, me feel, yeah, me quack a tree.
1: So what dear?
0: Son and an uncle Pongo, and she said, Papa, the mommy. Daddy. Results name by not 6 million. Nah, my passing.
1: Wow. Also, no quarter same as I'm seeing, you know. I'm ready, man. Passing move for Nadia and car. I'll bury the audience. Come you open and come feel it. So, for him, say, I think, say, last year. Him said this year na last year eba say omo mo kwotwe lo exams yin na obi a feel e ma ko for last year omo lo omo bu fu pa say ade so for exams a wo kwotwra wo di agura wo betimi a report o minima de ko di report pa sa Ghana kwa ba association salon no wo kwotwra so for wo di agura be we ma kola won tumi nko bi
2: entrance chese oba be wura school no mu exams no no ansa na oba wura school no mu no e se wo twro exams na wo pass ansa na wetimi
1: e wetimi wuram
2: we wetimi a twro e no
1: aha
2: a pass e
1: na wuram aha
2: part 1 no
1: aha
2: wo feli subject 4 e 6 subject
1: aha
2: wo feli 4 kura be say repeat
1: ye be say ko
2: na wo pass ye no mu kura no
1: ye
2: be say twem
1: your pass wo mu ni bi na say wo be say ni nyina foforo
3: according to her no nya any two failure from any of the 6 subjects for part 1, you have repeated all the programs.
1: Sir?
3: Yes, until you overcome a name. Which is school fees are what you
1: are. Tomorrow, the Ninja Ashe.
3: Pay it again. And
2: about the only Ninja Ashe. Say, space here at me find the part 10. Nipa be 1,000 away three.
1: Ah.
2: You only be a nipa 10. And look at protocol list. Saka.
1: Nipa 10 ni beti ni njano.
2: Aha.
1: Iti ena wo trust said the crowd be failing.
2: Be failing.
1: I see. Because of we say who ben lawyer be a who be us sister ne testimony no a powerful testimony. Also no kwa dene mpa bone se se no di enkanya mi hu ni mobo. Na kwa mpaso on pass for. Because of us resource ne ben no kwa wentimi an ko show. Na no di ni index number na mo bi se me so di wo ko check ma me se Maria na Marie. 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The bomb ma wo bi a wo trust am say wo na wo ba. Ewurade ma wo nwe da. Ewurade ma be bi aso nwe da.
2: Amen.
1: Awo Jesus Christ di mo.
2: Amen.
1: Oba ni me so ko ye lawyer na ja aya na wa be bo freedom bi. Eh na ye wa be ye personal lawyer. Yakupo so wo tin so nkwa wate. Amen.
4: Freedom, the Lord has done it.
1: Lord has
4: freedom, the Lord has
1: Lord
4: done
1: has
4: it.
1: Done it.
4: Yeah. And okay, Mr. Media dance here, Kakra, they are saying, Uncle Ponyum, and Monyum. If saying, I'm here, you be a mommy. So for Nazi, me fro, Samir, and Yamana, me a Pebema,

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0: Learn more at emory.edu.
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6: Freedom.
7: 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The Lord has done it.
6: FTPP.
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7: Enso hwe.
6: 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Na wodi we bisadi yi. At in any media, Messum in the Becom Freedom Yamin. Now I'm with Buffalo from Hawaii. The kind of sorry, no visa, make the agreement a day.
7: That's now what's in the country.
6: Master Bernard,
7: Mama,
6: I didn't yam yam yam yam yam yam yam yam yam yam yam. But I've been a sicker no do with a human move previous. No, but I've been at 2000. Now, 2000, look at Uncle and sir.
7: We are a car
6: plus me, you're a maker. Say,
7: I saw a woo kuno.
6: But I've been at 2000 in Puno. 2 weeks in Puno, best one.
7: And so. 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

0: 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You are here, and also, but I'm paid. You are Sida, me, Yami. You are here, Semana was here. 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
1: Wow.
0: Freedom, the Lord has done it. Freedom, the Lord has done it. And then you may so me that auto for Yanko Pon as Shania Waya, Bambon, if you're so proud, dear Shemin, me Bushia. I make an answer, said I, oh dear, freedom, Yame. Pastor Bernard, do Yanko Pon Pedro Fi Adomu, Cradomo, Cassimo, Cassimo. From here and cop from him only one soft wing in our everyone has joined the to them. Amen. And then you may, Madame Singer, and say, me journey freedom, so yes, me, I'm a journey freedom.
1: Wow.
0: Then I mean, I'm Pastor Bernard and Pie Boy, so my mind should be brave.
1: Amen.
0: The bachelor exams, Owee school, or try exams 2017, Owee Wasi. Owee, or try Wasi. One pass it. Watro, atro, ninina on pass it. At 2025, he and Osaka James, Mama, son, I'm encouraged, son, I'm a Sancho, I'm Sanko register of friend. 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His answer, oh no, dear, or can't now, or ye, or can't now, why ye? Sansa me, Gionudi, or no, I'm a demi who are tonoso. Eje Pastor Bernard Nyankopondi san se mede me ho ato no su yie. 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And so see 30 cities and I'm also 30 cities I'm sure. 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

0: 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Any many brave papa, I dare say, I'm so important by the freedom I make quite palm say. Oh, me, more bonosha, but friends will be a war or trace, I'm slow. That's so few on us, or baby do us whom dream, my bed and I say. 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Yamia, do my fair coach on so here, ba. 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Grandpa, moon, kakakakakasa. A fair resource, he beba. We try mad time. Not any so because mass is with Mina F. And Nessin Yanko Paya do not say mass B, science A, when you are A B, A, and the castle two for Yanko Paya.
1: Excellent and very good.
2: As well as a charmer at that time.
1: I was a little bit of a failure.
2: Wow, we'll be our failure. I thought the Koyam Pibonia, I was over Utin the Dina Walkano. We'll be Shapiopi and Woody Bonnie. We'll be some baby more. We're Yinibani soon, sir. My failure may woo. 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What does Mokosi? I found Mouse and Pena Yabono. Say, yeah, Juma.

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0: exams na onu nim se wa twro pa
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1: do twro ya no Mrs. Ofo, yaba tani bebre osi yes yes sadie we nso. 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I'm telling me so fo, en kwani bu beti ma so ma so ko to king soup. 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I want your becker say, the banana one bow share. 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Obeba no bones or Wakoto moon, Ediba.
2: Who's a lady be our brandy tears some of the people? Who's a lady been sweet, Adansi Aban, a bakatua, no school beer. The child was also all fear or a very bold and confident. Bodu school. No, are you gonna?
1: No, why? 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
2: Utia, if more of the followers of freedom will listen to the sequence at which our testimony say flow, most of the people need they pray, but what makes their prayer highly activated is the seed sowing, which they use to motivate their prayer and back it up. Who take care? All the people who get extreme testimony.
1: No, the bar for the bar for the air. Take what you are so they can't 36. And I'm a cast, yes, I'm more 17 or some.

0: Boy, give him 100 Ghana CD for the boy. So for, and you send me 100 Ghana CD. It's my call our affiliate to me, Pia Maya time.
1: From 2017.
0: That's how many years in Puni?
2: Almost 2017.
0: 9 years. See, I was 2026. 29 years. But failure, born 9 years. So for no about for the 30 CD, 20 events, 70 CD. So only a car for the enemy nuclear bomber, 100 Ghana CD. Then you meet me, Jinaso. For see me, banned charm, my head tie. Hey, Nibisa. Achieve number so can be.
2: Papa CD, no, send apostle canoe. A year, Jimba, papa. And a pair, and that's of. A DTA testimony. And I meet Benica Crantin Mitty. Sister Bacos or no bomb, Pioe no so seed, 30 grand and Okofania, 200 million. And a payer. And all corner come is canny free toy. A funny money we obey Sikatria, Sikanin
0: 200 million.
2: Aira. Why then would Tim Kerry Bomber or got two common patriots here? Sikan or more pro, we say a media, we say a media,
3: Obias,
2: can you die? And Yamia, Miller Missica, I'm for my dear, Papa, that's you, Miss 200 million. What's my call? I'm a friend,
3: so for the what's my door bar?
0: Jesus,
3: did
0: no kaye
3: ana ye gusa no sikawen ansane ni ba no so se si
0: se sika na yira
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0: Jesus
3: ya tena de muni nyira sike ya ho Kasa Ubejina has the whiskey.
2: Wow.
0: Also about for the essay.
2: 30
0: Ghana CD. He ready ya. He ready ya. Potensi di strato kwa wa. Me bacho sorry and sorry. Sorry ni amo. 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Sorry, my name is Pastor Bernardo Swasa. This is Freedom Time. 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Be another radiance, be another radiance, be another radiance. 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
3: my best idea dey be na apostle philip e ka but and you say you see Sudiana, your man nipping in our ETA, and near Bompire TSS, yes, sir. 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
0: also who net you are dear,
3: or Chiro net you are dear. Your young coupon, a freedom young coupon, and any Nantino. Who see the no any for the no as serious minded people? I am saying it again. Omo a eye serious minded people no
0: bibi hia no
3: omo a bibi hia no omo na etumi bo afode e sankrofo no e na Psalm 50 verse 5 so ka se
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4: Wow.
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3: O free.
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3: 30 CD play.
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3: 30 CDs.
0: 30 CDs. 30 CDs. There's a who say a more than an assay, a radiman cobble for the enemy.
3: A more kicker sanya man carry and draw mokra. Now, so for poor name a crow.
0: An apple who be.
3: I'm a child.
0: No hospital bay.
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3: 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So for poor Bizams and also for Quamsio, meba. Meba non, I'm quite genetic or bushy be or home. Nam koko to form. Peja mensa bomb a few minutes and I'm sending out for the end. Me free bush or buy and I'm a yellow.
0: Can you imagine? 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But say, Nyamia ye diama wa. 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Me se meme so for me leading on pie, but the inter de bi a memrese me no mobile bompai. 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Just like that. Anyway, you run by Bunny, but they want so sense and run out with you. The beer will be a piano bomb person about the fatter bombire, bombire. Lift up your voice, pray for forgiveness. 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

0: Pastor Bernard, Mompai boy, I dance you womb. I am not dear Namoye. Yea, Yaniani, Yani Yin and Yachia, what do you radio? I want dinner at Yakasana or Suet. It was right here once and training. Last week in Amico, two scripture be ma from Monday, Tuesday, Wednesday, you know about the book of Matthew, chapter 16, and the verse number 19. Osibia beche chire wo soro no wache chire wo soro ye beche chire wo asase so no wache chire wo soro ye nyame media ye kasa nyame tie oyɛ me no mpa bonu so lade mama ho den lade mama honhoma ho den. 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

0: Afei me patro ye rampai bo nemu ye pa. 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
2: That he to see me happy.
0: What are you waiting for?
2: What are you waiting for?
0: Die by fire.
2: Die by fire.
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0: Ochini se meni bedie.
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0: On peso be huse me huasha.
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0: say? Who free, huh?
2: Who free, huh?
0: Pa pa pa pa pa pa pa pa pa pa pa pa pa pa pa pa pa pa pa pa pa pa pa pa pa pa pa pa pa pa pa pa pa pa pa pa pa pa pa pa pa pa pa pa pa pa pa pa pa pa pa pa pa pa pa pa pa pa pa pa pa pa pa pa pa pa pa pa pa pa pa pa pa pa pa pa pa pa pa pa pa pa pa pa pa pa pa pa pa pa pa pa pa pa pa pa pa pa pa pa pa pa pa pa pa pa pa pa pa pa pa pa pa pa pa pa pa pa pa pa pa pa pa pa pa pa pa pa pa pa pa pa pa pa pa pa pa pa pa pa pa pa pa pa pa pa pa pa pa pa pa pa pa pa pa pa pa pa pa pa pa pa pa pa pa pa pa pa pa pa pa pa pa pa pa pa pa pa pa pa pa pa pa pa pa pa pa pa pa

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Fire, fire, fire, fire, fire, fire, fire, fire, fire, fire, fire, fire, fire, fire, fire, fire, fire, fire, fire, fire, fire, fire, fire, fire, fire, fire, fire, fire, fire, fire, fire, fire, fire, 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

Fire, fire, fire, fire, fire, fire, fire, fire, fire, fire, fire, fire, fire, fire, fire, fire, fire, fire, fire, fire, fire, fire, fire, fire, fire, fire, fire, fire, fire, fire, fire, fire, fire, 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fire, fire, fire, fire, fire, fire, fire, fire, fire, fire, fire, fire, fire, fire, fire, fire, fire, fire, fire, fire, fire, fire, fire, fire, fire, fire, fire, fire, fire, fire, fire, fire, fire, fire, fire, fire, fire, fire, fire, fire, fire, fire, fire, fire, fire, fire, fire, fire, fire, fire, fire, fire, fire, fire, fire, fire, fire, fire, fire, fire

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She me. Not a bomb. 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

0: watch us from the year come Kugua. Yes, can I please get 5 people on Facebook? Share the link for me, I beg you, in the name of God. If possibly you can, share the link for me right now. Let us be a blessing, please. Come on, our freedom minds, let's share the link. Let us bless people all around the world. I beg you, in the name of God, share the link for me right now. Share the link for me right now. Go ahead and share the link. Afipijansani could declare. See, every demonic power, that wants me to become a candidate of multiple failures. You could be every evil power that wants me to become a candidate of multiple failures. Die by fire. To me be ah, open semi Bernard. Me beka in kuguo for him. Na me brevo in kuguo. Who free who yes to
1: Rapa, rapa, rapa, rapa, rapa, rapa, rapa, rapa, rapa, rapa, rapa, rapa, rapa, rapa, rapa, rapa, rapa, rapa, rapa, rapa, rapa, rapa, rapa, rapa, rapa, rapa, rapa, rapa, rapa, rapa, rapa, rapa, rapa, 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

0: Every evil power that wants you to become a candidate of failure, candidate of multiple failure, by the fire of the Holy Ghost, be cursed by fire. Whatever that defeated your parents, whatever that frustrated your parents, by the fire of the Holy Ghost, may you not become a candidate of it. May you not become a candidate of any failure. By the fire and the anointing of God.
1: Yes, Lord.
0: May your case be different.
1: Amen.
0: May your case be different.
1: Amen.
0: May your case be different.
1: Amen.
0: May your case be different.
1: Amen.
0: May your case be different.
1: Amen.
0: In the mighty name of Jesus Christ.
1: Amen.
0: I feel you call the next prayer. Empire is saying, so you're a honey bunny, mommy, what? You're a honey bunny, mommy. 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Mammy, we see our habu who de be see. This is all pursuit to Kawi, to go cry a man and call. Obaso Waliwi, boy cry a man in your bimpun, while the castle may be now or the Waleme. Will see every demonic bet over my life. Also be this offer. What does someone moon in the BC? Who do you see? And in Quasia Betonono, who's a Babo da Hakro Befa? You move Brisao or Matu to your Hunchia and shed your betro. Some must walk back, yeah? You move who do you see? A Jumania Bep Pamono, Pijansani and Koji Claire. Can I get 5 people on Facebook to share the link for me? Something crazy is really happening through this prayer. We are almost there to finish it hard. I feel Pijasa Nyanko declare. See every satanic bet on my life.
1: Every satanic bet on my life.
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0: 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We need to be good. 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We need to be life enye papada. 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
1: Amen.
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Let him never work. I got the money to not that. The Christian should be a young swap. 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I said, the beginning to my brother. 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
1: At this one in kunye be a damaso.
0: By the fire of the Holy Ghost.
1: By the fire of the Holy Ghost.
0: I lose myself.
1: I lose myself.
0: I lose myself.
1: I lose myself.
0: Let's see, mention your name. Bernard will be happy again.
1: Bernard will be happy again.
0: Bernard will be happy again.
1: Bernard will be happy again.
0: Bernard will smile again. Bernard will see favor of God again. Bernard will have an opportunity again. In the mighty name of Jesus Christ.
1: In the mighty name of Jesus Christ.
0: I declare, say, my Father.
1: My Father.
0: Restore my glory.
1: Restore my glory.
0: My Father.
1: My Father.
0: Restore my

0: Rock filler,
1: Speak for restoration.
2: Amen.
1: I speak for deliverance.
2: Amen.
1: Over your life.
2: Amen.
1: In Jesus' name.
2: Amen.
1: Can you shout amen 5 times?
2: Amen. Amen. Amen. Amen. Amen.
1: Thank you, Jesus. Thank you, Jesus. You're born by me. Who said, Ubi Uti me? Sebi, one of your breasts, excuse my language. Adina it is a lamp, it's like a majwa.
2: Jesus, only.
1: You drew an adjoa, wouldn't mean Nakra, mutti me real sa. Who's so so become Yakako Chacho? And your cancer number somebody to Sebi. You know for him, the breast in him. But your fans are to swim a mompire mouth. Every attack of cancer that has been sent against you by the fire of the Holy Ghost, I curse it. The anointing of God, I speak healing
2: Amen.
1: Over your body,
2: Amen.
1: Healing over your life.
2: Amen.
1: You will never be a candidate of cancer.
2: Amen.
1: May the Lord set you free
2: Amen.
1: From every arrows of cancer.
2: Amen.
1: May you be healed.
2: Amen.
1: May you be

0: restored.
1: Amen.
0: May you be free.
1: Amen.
0: In Jesus' name.
1: Amen.
0: May you smooth your sound, your dear.
1: Amen.
0: Let the radiate mount.
1: Amen.
0: We use to demo. Fajidi can amen me and send
1: Amen. Amen.
0: Me who say or baby who your nurse or bana make our sem no baby who your juma send nurse and when your problem be war and I ya suspend you but what it say ya pamon a yampire suspend you ya pamon now we cry the dinner at the mammy who is sent here besan from the action because I said no or mama dna ya ya sem kesi then so me dear radi muja ed deni bibi amount Jesus Christ to Nazareth the demon.
1: Amen.
0: Now what we are here as the Lord dey catch me ni. So for obi benya adanse here.
1: Amen.
0: Titru pa yesike mo adanse.
1: Amen.
0: This is what the Lord said to me. Somebody will have a testimony.
1: Amen.
0: Declare say I am the one and I receive.
1: I am the one and I receive.
0: One more time.
1: I am the one and I receive.
0: For the last time.
1: I am the one and I receive.
0: Me who said, Lady B, Utie me. I want my dream. Papa, papa, papa, papa, papa. Fansa to your fruit. You've been believing God for the fruit of womb for many years. I want to pray for you. Let God, who gifted his people with babies, let that God gift you with children.
1: Amen.
0: Every attack of barrenness, by the fire of the Holy Ghost, I curse it.
1: Amen.
0: I declare freedom of God over you.
1: Amen.
0: And I speak as a servant of the Most High God.
1: Jesus.
0: Before the end of this month and next month, may you find yourself being pregnant.
1: Amen.
0: With twins in Jesus' name.
1: Amen.
0: May the woman go yem.
1: Amen.
0: Be wa wutwa em.
1: Amen.
0: E radema won fire funu nyisa. E radema won fa won fa won ma.
1: Amen.
0: Ma do mi bunyile firi so.
1: Amen.
0: E wo Jesus Christ demo. You are free in Jesus' name. Amen.
1: Amen.
0: Me huni part off. Munyina mo pedjuma. 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Bako kwa de wo wie school nya na otifie sa wa send the applications a me bompa e ma fiti watch na Monday echo wo beti asempa wate. You will hear a good news in Jesus name.
1: Amen.
0: Oh, you will hear a good news in Jesus name.
1: Amen.
0: With the Lord opening a door you have no idea.
1: Amen.
0: In Jesus name.
1: Amen.
0: Also for me who ni pass 6 I see 6 people ah edwade kasa chere me say obi be boad wo to kwai.
1: Amen.
0: Somebody you have no idea.
1: Yes,
0: obi a un kabishim or be boad wo to kwai.
1: Amen.
0: I declare that your traveling door by the anointing of God is opening.
1: Amen.
0: For the last time I declare, your traveling door by the anointing of God is opening.
1: Amen.
0: May the Lord send you divine helper.
1: Amen.
0: Amen.
1: Amen.
0: Oh, Jesus Christ, the
1: demon. Amen.
0: Amen.
1: Amen.
0: I want us to seal this prayer. 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
1: Amen.
0: Let this seed seal our prayer.
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0: 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A Bernard Bia deliverance service in Yumre. 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

0: Weakness in prayer has made kings become beggars, and beggars are riding on horses. According to scripture, 1 Peter chapter 4, verse 7 says, the end of the world is coming soon. Therefore, be earnest and disciplined in prayer. For this reason, Freedom Time Praying Partner, FTPP, is inviting all to join this power-packed prayer program every Sunday, Monday, Tuesday, and Wednesday midnight, 12 p.m. on this power-packed program is being led by Reverend Bernard Owusu Ansah.
1: Everything in you that attract evil people,
2: Jesus,
1: by the blood of Jesus Christ of
2: Jesus,
1: we kill it by fire.
2: Amen.
0: Don't forget that the fervent prayer of a righteous man availeth much. Therefore, be part of this program. For any information, call 0244 115 618. Freedom.
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0: Adum 106.3 ni Yakupon Shire nyina. 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Nombo ho ban. 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
3: John chapter 5 verse 1 echo ne
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0: no say better that obugweni no ayaresa onipa bi ayaresa onipa bi fa hudie onipa bi nkwa onipa bi ogie aha kenkan.
3: Yeah, actually, no. You that for Alpha Shedrue. Now, yes, you call Jerusalem. And so, Otadia be with Jerusalem.
1: In your temple, no, Kessia, no, our friend, Hebrew, mu, said better that I ever to no, no, no. 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

0: Every say for 38 years or better, Hono, Bebre, and Yarasa, Edia dance, Edia dance, Edia dance here. But Esabu shall bunny of Frumunti, or your Biamuano, and to the rest of the MPA. But the years on Cassan will say, ah, Grachi, Mami, Papa, Abranti, or Yam Wire, and to Mancasaka of Buano. 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
1: amen
0: unni ho kwa so you get it no ka tell won say near o ma me ho ye me den no onu anu ka tell say you get it
2: yeah
0: oh na nante oh hallelujah
1: amen
0: and me shan come to so say
1: Jesus
0: won nazen Yesu Kristo dimu
1: Jesus
0: ya rebi atan so ache
1: Jesus
0: Yade bi atan so ache
1: Jesus.
0: Amane bi atan so ache
1: Jesus.
0: And we Yesu Kristo dim
1: Jesus.
0: E fru so ako.
1: Amen.
0: Oh, e fru so ako.
1: Amen.
0: Mesi e fru so ako.
1: Amen.
0: Mesi e fru so ako.
1: Amen.
0: Bebe bon pa se sia. Yo nipa bi wo ho a. Won yin tum se obenya fa ahodie. 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But wo pe wo one po, Ubenya Yarasa.
1: Amen.
0: So, what po? One po, Ubenya Fang with you.
1: Amen.
0: So, what po? One po,
1: Jesus.
0: I feel better worried.
1: Amen.
0: What po? One po, I feel me super worried.
1: Amen.
0: What po? One po, I feel we, Ubenya say, I will.
1: Amen.
0: Oh, Amen. Yare.
1: Amen.
0: Oh, Amen. Yare.
1: Amen.
0: Messi, I know what Yesu Kristo dimu. Ask me, Jehovah, how do you want
1: it? Amen.
0: What's not best than Subrana Nache? 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

0: I'm not sure.
1: I'm not sure. I'm not sure. I'm not sure. I'm not sure. I'm not sure. I'm not sure. I'm not sure. I'm not sure. I'm not sure. I'm not sure. I'm not sure. I'm not sure. I'm not sure. I'm not sure. I'm not sure. I'm not sure. I'm not sure. I'm not sure. I'm not sure. I'm not sure. I'm not sure. I'm not sure. I'm not sure. I'm not sure. I'm not sure. I'm not sure. I'm not sure. I'm not sure. I'm not sure. I'm not sure. I'm not sure. I'm not sure. I'm not sure. I'm not sure. I'm not sure. I'm not sure. I'm not sure. I'm not sure. I'm not sure. I'm not sure. I'm not sure. I'm not sure. I'm not sure. I'm not sure. I'm not sure. I'm not sure. I'm not sure. I'm not sure. I'm not sure. I'm not sure. I'm not sure. I'm not sure. I

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0: Jesus Christ.
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1: Holy Ghost.
0: Fire.
1: Ah, ebesu ye wate.
0: Ebesu ye ye pa.
1: Medina ya papa awoche musrem. E ka kire wo se ebesu ye pa.
0: Amen.
1: O ebesu ye pa.
0: Amen.
1: O ebesu ye pa.
0: Amen.
1: And esesanka ye papa sofo akwanda owa ha. Now so eye no hyehye ne I want to you be after a year. No, I was a matina say, I want to you to me. I'm a internet man. I'm my business name. Now, me catch or say, me jan and Muslim. I catch or say, a best of ye. Oh, a best of ye, pa.
0: Amen.
1: Oh, best of pa.
0: Amen.
1: Me then the apostle Paul, a jira pia. Miss a best of ye.
0: Amen.
1: Miss an obe sorry.
0: Amen.
1: Say, I town for the one sucker one shebra. You're to me the yare at torso.

0: Didn't Paul Ejiri appear, Apostle Paul Ejiri appear? Kingdom of God, Miracle Ministry, Top Base Bawi. God bless you. Merci, merci, we watch it.
1: Amen.
0: Can come out to him. One will say, Oura, where you be, na, ne, several of us are so far.
2: Sir,
0: see, Janua, I could do actually. But I can't for share that, yeah, sir. Now, so, Brennan, so, you know. Ewa Amen. Amen. Manu sorry.
1: Amen.
0: Ena ya obere wati.
1: Amen.
0: Ena obere sorry.
1: Amen.
0: Anfa honi atanfa ye.
1: Amen.
0: Anfa hon pempen so edu edu.
1: Jesus.
0: Anwachiri mu. Yari mu. 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
0: Ewa de se, Yesu kache ni se, sorry ne yu kete. Yes. O sorry yu ni kete. Ene yabon pai.
1: Yes.
0: And you be already a cat when you're young, so
1: Jesus.
0: Nadia Tun Shabra, so
1: Jesus.
0: I'm what enough for a con. You're starting a free from January to June. June, corner, we are a query answer. Fiend Cosso Abraham would obey a bay, yes, Nadia Chin. A bay, yes, Nadia Chin. But and that were used to Christo Demon. Ubunya mienu unyamu.
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0: Yesu dim.
1: Yesu dim.
0: Empeja.
1: Empeja.
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1: Yesu.
0: I'm going to go to the hospital.

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0: Minimum so dummy.
1: Minimum so dummy.
0: Now, oh, yeah, the foot from my brother.
1: Oh, yeah, the foot from my brother.
0: I can see the four be around.
1: I can see the four be around.
0: One gin to me say.
1: One gin to me say.
0: And never do you.
1: And never do
0: you. I can see the four be around.
1: I can see the four be around.
0: One gin to me say.
1: One gin to me say.
0: And the many are the
1: same.
0: I can see the four be around.
1: I can see the four be around.
0: One gin to me say.
1: One gin to me say.
0: And
1: the Kaisika.
0: One gin to me say.
1: One gin to me say.
0: I can't turn my basso.
1: I can't turn my basso.
0: I want my basso.
1: I want my basso.
0: My bum is some vampire.
1: Sacred city for no, for just you, for just you, for just you, for just you, for just you, for just you, for just you, for just you, for just you, for just you, for just you, for just you, for just you, for just you, for just you, for just you, for just you, for just you, for just you, for just you, for just you, for just you, for just you, for just you, for just you, for just you, for just you, for just you, for just you, for just you, for just you, for just you, for just you, for just you, for just you, for just you, for just you, for just you, for just you, for just you, for just you, for just you, for just you, for just you, for just you, for just you, for just you, for just you, for just you, for just you, for just you, for just you, for just you, for just you, for just you, for just you, for just you, for just you, for just you, for just you, for just you, for just you, for just you, for just you, for just you, for just you, for just you, for just you, for just you, for just you, for just you, for just you, for just you, for just you, for just you, for just you, for just you, for just you, for just you, for just you, for just you, for just you, for just you, for just you, for just you, for just you, for just you, for just you, for just you, for just you, for just you, for just you, for just you

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1: Pastor, I can't say more. John chapter 18, verse 35 to 37.
2: John chapter 18.
1: Verse 35 to 37.
2: Verse 35.
1: To 37.
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1: Uh-huh.
2: 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Yesu boa se. 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
1: 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Yes, but so be sobering some juma. For 38 years, near Satan, I only panabra bomb on Yesu Casa, your pair, nothing in our say. No, Brent, you are sorry, I'm not Connor.

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So ready Jane.

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4: 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Bibianke Chi Wati. Well, Radia Femi Bianke Chi. 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Adebe Yakatani Yamanosuno. And never why we used to demo. 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Yosu Kasai will be a brabum. Kachi Yasser or no con. What now for Kwache? A card I'll swatch it, but I know best of referring in him. Midden the Apostle Paul Ejiri appear. My number is 0243 888 462. And Ra, and then on Saturday, no, now me expect it. Nipa bebre mutie ye ewa yamba pa uche ne yi na se na so bebre ntumi amba yamu nsio no tomi ami ahodo bebre ye kwa mu bi ho ye mie na ka ntumi anko na won na tumba nya mi chira mo nyina
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1: Hello.
0: Hello. 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
1: Sir, good morning.
0: Morning. What you saying?
1: Joy and all good.
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0: Yo. 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
1: Hello.
0: Hello.
1: Hello, sir. 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
0: Morning.
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0: Only baby,
1: yeah,
0: I'm born Pamo. Come Tuesday, I hear a China Tuesday. Young Pabo Cassia Power, top base Bawi. Bra, na your mom pie and your couple of cruise our honey fruits. What a
1: much
0: soon, soon, money at the Akata and Shabra Sua. I'm a union union when you pay me mono. Now be if
1: you
0: what
1: you mean? That's
2: it.
0: Hello,
2: hello, hello, praise God,
0: hallelujah.
2: Pastor Pacho, so we are in 9 minutes in a mark after me.
0: Oh,
2: so bomb pima.
0: And Rade me bomb pima with Jesus Christ to demo. Ja Rade wa kuabo wa nime Rade. Yarebia ra kano ashe. 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Jesus demo sorry na nante. Jesus demo sorry na nante. Me Jesus put your bow rod dump pe ni munti ni mu. 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Jesus demo. Amen.
3: Amen.
2: Hello.
0: Hello. Morning. What is saying? Member, do you know Casa Free?
2: Because
0: I have a bomb power, Yesu Kristo demo. Near Yanko, dear Biara, Satan, at the above Afina Brabum. May Yesu put your trim our Yesu Kristo demo. May sober and some shen, you may dear Nina, when you're dead, our Afina Brabum. Never I didn't could be dear, none in Yama, Ebano, MP, our Yesu demo. Amen.
4: Amen.
0: Hello.
4: Hello.
0: Uh-huh. Mathieu.
4: My cassette is me.
0: What cassette free?
4: Sumon is here.
0: So whom?
4: I'm here.
0: Mathieu.
4: Also, my car for me. Into me, Nancy.
0: Mammy Bompire, ma'am. 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
0: 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Our Jesus Christ, your demo. Amen. 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I say, you have two calls, but you have to make see her.
5: Hello.
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0: 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Because I think so. 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

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This coming Tuesday, China Tuesday, you home free. Bra, top base, bawi, near Mumpai. Bra, top base, bawi, near Mumpai. Chimben, ya coupon, non son chimben. 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Isaac catching about Esau say, a woman so near you penny, what you are new, yum, what you wish you are. So, okay, tell you who are. Call me another to us in the Befru so. Sister Menjaja, I watch your brother Menjaja home. Tuesday, and up at 9:30 a.m. Pie bought bra, near Mumpai. Coming Friday, all night, 10 o'clock, I shall see 4 a.m. near Pong. Obebus are saying, top base, but we are here. Faka Swaka, our La Paz. Faka Swaka, our Kaneshi. Catch your driver and say, we saw Wager Junction, Wager Junction. Odu Wager Junction pe top base car ewo junction ho taxi rank na ho no wo si me call top base catch your driver say miss Jehovah witness Jehovah witness you no na share wo yo won chi pe so refi direction bet my friend 0243 88462 0243 888 462

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I saw down. Na bra, near mom pie. At Tina Tuesday, and a pa, 9:30, Nimpa, when I shall say, 12:31 a pong. Friday, all night, 10 o'clock, near shall see, 10 a 4 a.m. near pong. 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Bible say, I just will be a ra, yet I swear, near Fambra and him. 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

0: 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Yada was you, Yada was said, the washer, you knew my soma, you knew my and say, yeah, you knew my edaso equanim, a quin be, I will be at the Emma, yeah, Ura, yes, you yada was say, Ura, yes, you shroud Din, Elcassia, Tontomo, come for, at the end, you yam share at the Maudin, when you walk Sora, oh, yeah, at the Emma, yeah, a radeja was said there, and Nano Pedja was said there, Yada was so, I want dance on Cocra, what the Amaoma, where you're free and Yarwan, where you're free, and my name, where you're free, same. 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there, a Rade Jawa said there, a Rade Jawa said there, Ura is out of your case.
1: We thank you for your faithfulness, Lord. You are great, you are great, Lord. You are great, Lord. We adore you, we magnify your name. We bless your holy name, Lord.
0: You are anointed, you are anointed, you are anointed, you are anointed, you are anointed,
2: if not by your grace, if not by your will, if not by your mercy, O Lord, my Akamaka Mo Shadaba,
0: Lady Ayana Mo Shadaba,
2: Lebrano, Kamaka, Yadawas, Yadawas, Yadawas, Yadawas, Yadawas, Yadawas, Yadawas, Yadawas, Yadawas, Yadawas, Yadawas, Yadawas, Yadawas, Yadawas, Yadawas, Yadawas, Yadawas, Yadawas, Yadawas, Yadawas, 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Yadawas, Yadawas, Yadawas, Yadawas, Yadawas, Yadawas, Yadawas, Yadawas, Yadawas, Yadawas, Yadawas, Yadawas, Yadawas, Yadawas, Yadawas, Yadawas, Yadawas, Yadawas,

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1: urade she should
0: ano and anope obi asori ko I'm going to go to the hospital.

Let's go.

0: Le bar Your scripture mu Genesis Exodus chapter 2:18 enti yemfa patokasa no yanko Exodus Genesis right okay yanko Genesis chapter 18 yanko verse 18
1: Genesis chapter 18 the verse number 18 to 19 right. And I read, for I know him that he will command his children and his household after him, and so they will keep the way of the Lord, practicing righteousness and justice, so that the Lord may bring Abraham that which he has told him.
0: All right, Yanko, I quick as an answer.
2: I can tell Yanko Ponchas first, and we'll most in Woma Edikan, it do what she knew, yeah, do and chrono. But if you have ever said Abraham dima Sodom. 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
0: All right, Abusia, we and I, ye jina so, asan so, edi etutu tu ye honfo, na ye de abo empire kakra, asan di akangon, ebreno akko. 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Inti, wasori anope ino. Said the bear Boschen, a baby, a dear Boschen, Boschen, a ye in Shira, when your uncle Ponce or dear old bed would be shrying. You move a bray, the reason why we are not blessed because the justice and the right things we are supposed to do, we are not doing it. At the training, any pepe, said there was here yen or no, yen yen, sir. A juman now walk or cry, quayeno, or boss were horn more, and I can't know. So boss be hun we no ayere ho aye said yeah wo ye o boss ni won mo a na afi udi aye agudi adwuma wo ho a e wo say wo ye but o kwotra computer na chi a na dey hwe movies o dey hwe telenovelas. You are not doing what is right. There is time for everything. There is time for everything. Time a e wo say udi be shop on fa sat time ni me time a pe bia na kwa ko be shop. Enti se enhyre bia ma wo so a befi se bia onyankopon a wo som no no e na e bia ni trimo den onyankopon a wo som no no ono na onye den omoa wo. The reason being is that you are not doing the right thing. Ade ton a wo ton ade pam a wo pam did always be you see we are na ye wo no a developer. That is why ya frebi bi in computing ya frebi bi upgrade It won't say, and I say update, upgrade and

0: updates in technology, right? Upgrade had got to do with or upgrade the system, no? It be at the component in it. It be a memory, hard drive, Nessanyaman processes, or upgrade the component in it. And then we have updates, which has got to do with the software. And also, or update software, which is the features of the software, how the software functions, no? Or upgrading, no, what function ye. So, there we develop our system, no? So once you be an fan count now maintaining this, ah, we be bad by any dear man, the action would dear, I feel everybody will move to that one. And see, a brand new panel upgrading now, upgrading. Now, we have what we call traditional radio. 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And no, the only advantage I woman and say, wa wutie mi sabre na we tune in, no. The only thing I will hear your radio station, I will be tuning in. And it be our power radio station, you know. You don't need to pay any data. But the limitation is that Udru Kumasiya, na say oyese say watch Adom 106.3 FM unya ebe shh. Even what trackra Udru ayi nkoko ni na chiwa, according to the rules, no, National Communication Authority rules, no, the station should be within the region. And they say open another one, then you open an affiliate in other region. And see, radio station Adom 106.3 FM should work within Accra. So what you say? And the moment you go beyond Accra, no, you should have some issues with the frequencies. Unya enche. But they get out there. So far as you have internet wherever you are, say, oh, I'm brutal. Sabri America say, I'm not American, you know, I'm not on digital radio, Adom Online. That is the advantages. It is a traditional radio, no, cost, no, and a digital, no, buy, no, so, address, yeah, digital, dear, who, yeah, traditional, no, yeah, I'm fan, come, wa. We will never go forward. Ya brane ko nti afoforo ebe kan bi but the kan nyina ne say do what is right, upgrade yourself, build yourself. In fact, in same day wo me bebere na wadwuma no ye den etimi akonanim na enhyira wo nyankopon ahye because adwuma wo ye bia no bohye da so enhyira beba, but enhyira beba you must do it in the right way, in the justice way, na enhyira etimi aba so yanko sofo sofo nti amwa ho na fi yaba sofo jan honum na Yankasa. 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
1: 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Even of what you call dying, I will if you be. Now, who could do if you honour? I got enough you know. We are bema, utuko ya ja, I will feel. So, obi ya, a quality will feel no yard and ya. Own chest old chama and dependent either abba. Ask Robertiano, who would me the etiano? Won't I say any nema, ni fear the F4, nema ekaho, ni fear for sending me a bow. Sir, and offer bow, someone have bow account, if you're to offer the account. And he said, we are Jana, ya pound, bay ye at the training, and a debiano bosser then at a debiaso. And I was say, we are the tenant bosser at Dows, at the 18. So we see our way, I would bosser at Dowsu. And Abrabana were born. Would he jack a debia mound, my bed, and over warm? Would he jack a debia at the Amawinchima? Your pa, Panico situm. 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
1: 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It's not about abrabo pani ade nyina no, you're very good, but and you care about wajuma. So what you say, upgrade yourself, work very hard. 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

0: Hallelujah, hallelujah, hallelujah, hallelujah. 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Ti baby, I will be a den Chiasson, come out, sir. 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cunning quaddy and codam, codam. Senor Radina, where you are far. Ah, Minia Banka, my encage, and I be out so ye. The Radiasi, send a day, Utu Ketaso. 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Oduna, I want to, or no, I any dia. 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
1: 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Yeah,
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0: Yankopo Israel. And I know pay Bra, you quit your media, you see me per se, Ubom Pire Day. 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

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So far they come and then just from command. I mean some degree I don't ask for you and pay that on your group wants to say yeah and radi at domwa and come me new me and yanke a radia dum and a crap me new me and new and the abedru sabri bibri any baby and a die and so when it be dear dance yes and yet in your nanny are sorry will be any tea and on can at your form it and nano pay and I no pay a radi and I was here done as if cross a radi age. It was a yefu frodan or pa. There are new every morning. Great is thy faithfulness. A yefu frodan or pa. It is a ne a ye nema for fro and a radi e babe ye. You met the yefu fro and a radi e babe ye. A yefu fro. There are new. Senya radi aduma and kamayanke. 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
1: Nana doye e woda. 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Matthew chapter 15. 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Matthew chapter 15, verse number 21. 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

0: Bishop Safu Furia Tanamonka. 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God bless you. God bless you. Good morning, Mommy and Daddy. Yes. My president, Bakupe. Men's Fellowship President, Onyan Kupon, Inshra Ubebre. Your papa, Ernest Kwame Bimpong. Good morning, Reverend. I'm watching you live from Achimkusi. Thank God for my life. God has been grateful to me and my family. 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Thank God for my life and my family. Good day, Daddy and your team. God bless you. Franka Ekuya Bwachua, thank God for the gift of life for me and my family. God bless you. Yvonne Okran, good morning, Daddy. Nyami Enshra Ubibre. Enano Pei, Eradi Ibitsiu, Eradia Oye Eniemeninano, Obema Eniemenina Adomo, Eradi Enyawum Nasipo. One hour she shared Radino, a Radi every now on the Biara da or Yam Pibo tier four. Onuna Uhu only be a mobile. Eh? Onuna Uhu only be a mobile. Edi Enano pay, Enche, Yabeka. Edi suffer mammy or ha? A bemana bompire, nor the Yatifun in our share Radin's at mammy, near onum at it bim near an issue of Ron. Enano paper sold in a quiver at him. Unyamia oyen pai buti phone erate emetomino mame pipa woni wamsuo ate pipa woni wamsuo osun basue anadwo enne a adiachi erade bema enigie ashe wafunoma weeping may endure for a night but joy comes in the morning. Your joy is on the way. So for mame
1: papa erade nshra etie for ye bompa ye. And you wait, Tom, I come on, so. 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

0: Only on him can see Jesus. 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And I no pay yes ready at here for you now, sir. Once, Papa was him say, well, yes, so Christo Dini Mono to me, you know, a bebrasse. And I no pay yes, Renia etete woma, near area woman, Jay, near Esha woma, so, well, yes, so Christo Nazareth in any demo, Nina, Angelingu, Papa, yes, Rose, and Naday, who be ye moye ama woma and pibo. 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
0: Apamba chome da se. 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
1: 0244-795065. 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
1: 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The first thing I best of the battle, I'm saying I was joyous today. But the battle, no we being who went to a bit yes, sir. First let me drum, sir. Then mommy, papa, wait, yes, sir. That first is let me show you. It's one day I gather courage to go beside. I don't want to live with your radio station back up on us. I also put you on our homes here. It's here, I mean, yes, sir. Meet ye, what's them? It's you preaching. Mo bompire because you're so much in no mo bompire the same thing. Did you want a medibany, a mepo school in a or mammy radio or se fatu hand on the sea? It's ya don't buy and no new frequency now say. I'm what is a local radio for some catching one. And see, me, you should station with your number, but see me name should search it. Bet me also around my chin, daddy. No, my searches are me. Why was I ditching my own horse? I should share the next day. It's interesting, I pressure neighbor them too. I'm not sure that I'm in search, and I'm starting to say, I do my 106.3 for so many years. They saw your home machine and mistaken me in change. Fitting home machine, one I ever saw here, made the better one, I may meet one, made the better way to see it preaching, be a no sort of you will be a son or pa. No, be Sam said, no, with you, so also for who's answer, Miss I. Who's to say, I know, can I hear, but boy, probably any say, Maria, who says, saying, Obacacha, Miss Sue, to who's answer, to who's answer, on the side of us, to who's answer, and I was mommy, meet ye, never who, and a big key, I got bana, and who not a minute woman or no, I feel it over here, my downfall. Miss Many, my womb, may. Me who said me name me they be a do me family tie and then and say ma me no relationship and then church e obey we na o ka say o si o omo so ko la no say na am say that omo mo be na do we so answer is talking no me no surely ya o si na found to up omo mo ka so ba komia akwa ko say sisters e ba ko to station because they are to we change me ma me introduce wo e ba ma bra bom e be tie wo preaching e 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
1: 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You might be facing challenges, but I think say you are there because you were appointed and positioned by God. And I no pay me pese ye nyina ye ye ye ko awurade anim. 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
3: When you say, Nyami Womudia, and you are there for a purpose.
4: Yes.
3: Unless you are there on your own, and I say you went there without God's approval, but say, Nyam Kupon, and I do what you are. So to me, for Adam, no, say Adam, and continue to Adam and Kotramipo, name of Tragadin Hadia. It means that you have been called by God and positioned by God. And to position no the amount, Jumadi Buho, Mahokana Sadian Embrem, Nayahun and Union.
4: Mahokana Sadian Embrem, Nayahu Christo and Nimunyam, Papa Efrem, Yamisha, Brarichi, Anope, a senior coupon.

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1: e pa cho me da se Facebook for no so a church
2: yes
1: press labwache
2: yes
1: o se thank you God for the gift of life
2: yes.
1: And the blessed new day to be in your presence
2: yes
1: Josephine Efayeboa please daddy good morning thank God for his mercies comfort I say thank you Lord Mr. Thomas Atakumi I say good morning watching from hey, Pacho Crowedia. Greeting to the family of Adom FM Ahinwanenim.
2: Yes.
1: Followers. Amen.
2: Mm-hmm.
1: Francisca, thank God for his gift of life for me and my family.
2: Yes.
1: Yeah, the radiance. Munkoswan Shrebek and Kainin Yina Amamo.
2: Yes.
1: Yeah, Koswa Ashenya, me as him now here. Part two na me nims and a bit me a kwaka kra. Say Yankupon, a foul be a offer nipa band when Janicake, Bancaso, my father, you are cotton a rim, or the nick could see baby papa. Am I, dear Sha, a radi foul be a on Fanica conning butaye? I was a sham man. Last week I won't say Yankupon foul. Don't look at the small picture, look at the bigger picture.
2: Yes.
1: That gender is for not for you alone, for you and the community, your family. And Tibet maybe I would say, and I know pay my whole coin. 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
2: Yes.
1: On for mon adjin, on for mon susu ye, on muni pedrin a rade mfa. No, no, I can't find you, Jumadia, or no, sir. Be one, maybe I will be a bomb pie.
2: Yes,
1: only a bit my bell.
2: Jesus,
1: bomb pie, a moon, we
0: are ready, of course, our bomb
1: pie, sir. Ready, say,
2: a ready, what
1: for me, Kai, a jay,
2: father's
1: pie, a jamun,
0: eh, a ready, of course, where the jay, a jamun,
1: a jamun, a jamun, a jamun, a jamun, a jamun, a jamun, a jamun, a jamun, a jamun, a jamun, a jamun, a jamun, a jamun, a jamun, a jamun, a jamun, a jamun, a jamun, a jamun, a jamun, a jamun, a jamun, 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
1: 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But it is all tears, yes, or Ghana, or Germany, or Holland, or United Kingdom, or Dubai. The Yahoo Bia no, when Yame and the Mawa Quenya. We have the Mawa Quenya. And then if you have Bana, baby, and I say, Osnabrück, are one of the, towns of Germany, Osnabrück. I think so, if I'm right. Yes, and the baby, I will be ano. We never do good yaw. Nothing, I do good yaw, or do good yaw, my butai. 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It meant to Germany and our Holland and our Italy and our Finland. 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Yeah, you're a guy, man. You're a DPR.

0: Work and take care. So number one is what do I could see, baby? He took you and placed you and gave you a responsibility. And you need to ask yourself, didn't you cry in Yamidi this year? But I have been telling Yamidi this year. I didn't ensure to now. And it me and saying that you want to pa woman to two more drew at 2 minutes from home. One kid you did draw with shows I can have your baby. That these three blessed, wonderful people, they come from a very far. In short, when you know them, we don't want to say, I had the baby see other one. You don't have to listen and I didn't wait to meet me. Onyaminim distractions that the Baba was saying. Onyamiwayawe. But I have placed you here. And I pay your drinking and saying, I don't know. It's a same with me, Boa Jiriposa. Onyamina de Messia. Then my little being would have now. Then my situation being would have now. Mema or deputy beings of the world. Now, you what Jenny said, but I ain't here. You're making a big class, I'm baby, or the matrino. Make the way to me. And that is the purpose of God putting you there. But I don't know. Did you see how say, yeah, to me? God took you and placed you. God took you. You cannot hang in the air. When Yamia said that, it's a pigeon free baby, what would it see, baby? It is in Yamina, you will be seen on the air. You depend on him. What's that?
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1: Amen.

0: Welcome back to Yeah, That's a Pepper Thing. 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

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One madama, and I know pay yes, someone, and I say, I'm for Jimmy. Bafo.

0: Welcome back to Yeah, That's a Pepper Thing. First up, we've got Harrison wrapping his Dr. Pepper in a tiny quilt so it feels at home. Oh, how tender. That's a Pepper Thing! And over to Becca, who's whispering affirmations to her can.
1: 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You're unique. You're the best thing I ever poured over ice.
0: She swears it makes it taste better. It's not a science thing, but it's a Pepper Thing! Why do they all do it? All for that sweet, delicious, truly one-of-a-kind taste of Dr. Pepper. It's a Pepper Thing!
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4: As I explained to all of them, probably I came, but somebody sent me. God sent me to speak the word of peace, and so my commitment doesn't come from myself. It's the gift of Christ, the gift of the church. The role of a bishop is unity, to make sure that there is unity in communities. And so, yes, my commitment is my role as a bishop. Until I stop being a bishop, my commitment lasts. I have no other objective than the objective of peace. And since this conflict started, it has been going up and down and doesn't seem to have a face or a voice. And so I thought it was about time for us to use this occasion of another escalation to record the conflict, give it a face, and give it a voice. But above all, my objective is to speak to hearts, wounded emotions, and to ask that people be patient, deal with their emotions differently, so that violence does not take the upper hand.
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1: 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Woman at home, Papa and Wakandi, laptops and printers, CCTV cameras, washing machine. Franco see a more swanty. Send a upper a microwave, no money, dear Nina, Biaba. Now phone and Wakandi, the only see the bubble. A hoya phone, you soup. What I say, hey, interview, a chuck, and a bracket, roses in my shame, and crab a tiny door, so may have another beer be who Franco Trading Bia. Oh, near my papa, phone papa, if he into Raho. Now, we, Mr. Isaac Boyson. Mr. Isaac Boyson, and I say, Anopay, Yambo, Mame Abigail Obri Osei, Abigail Obri Osei, who is Zona Manager, Upper Middle Belt, Head of Fuels Marketing, Ewo Goyle, Abigail Obri Osei, Sia Jumasuan Woye, Nyasam Ketuakra, and Yankoponko Swain Shrau, non Trewashim, Sir Yawadane Paul Wamantem, Abigail Obri Osei, your feminine, I say, Ampo Fujin.
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1: Aye, mi ami ma. Set na me brewa wonhu pao. Nan so ye free towns you computer clinic by ye. 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
0: Oh
1: me fear for me bushian for wo bia ya dear. And why and ye cro.
0: Oh sir.
1: Aye.
0: Oh, and ya why ya dear. E bushia for and a dame catchrono. A chen and send why ya fa when tafuo. E cra wa mufa fever sano. Nin na ye towns to you computer can see cra de fidia sort wa bibra. Yaruya would do a baby or so. I was a tells you computer clinic. One will queer no a fish whom cross a manca sequant in Pona Super. So we hear tells you computer clinic, a friend one who may so 0545252880.
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4: with you. Do you know how money moves in Ghana and across Africa? How it really moves? It doesn't move once a month. It moves 100 times a day on Ecobank's digital platform. Airtime for that's your sister. Transport for Papa. 500 Cs for Saturday's funeral. 2,000 Naira for the cousin sitting jump in Abuja. Because we don't just move money, we take care of people. Money moves in every direction. Uncle to nephew, nephew to uncle, sister to brother on Monday, brother back to sister on Friday. And it moves together. The funeral contribution, the susu, the wedding levy, the hospital bill in the family WhatsApp group. In Africa, money is rarely one person's transaction. It's many people moving small amounts toward one purpose. That's how money moves here. And there's one bank built for it.

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1: 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And Galaxy S25 and also come.
0: Oh, S25 for A series, so Z Flip, Z Fold. 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

0: 0208
1: Basa won't mean Quajuma, and you may who hear panos who are wounding yet, Chesse, and don't fear you never do. 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
3: Milo all in one a milk bebe wumu dada. 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
4: 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No. Abai Jamawana, a Jabosumia Kachia, and the one swapping over here. Why would you need this? I was sort of that. What if you see an hour since Pibia Kaho? And I must swap. Woma Homijibremo. Granny and Wow, a word here anymore. A Busseni Sadehono. School fees. If you put you, a Juman Kanko, and Nidia Kaho. But you see a Moju. Raise the phone book. Yes, I'll pass swap. A TTB anymore. 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

0: Chia Silly to an amway. 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
2: 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Obia Jin Semin is in trouble near Chayo.
3: Sir! Phone bay.
2: Samsung Galaxy A17 Wide. And my content yet to say, Sini A any cha. And what you cry, Nini Daho.
3: Naiwo AI. My brainy abibri sanu.
2: Not deno no. 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
3: Sir! And I feel now catch me.
4: Samsung Galaxy A17. Phone sia kona kona. AI no AI panic. The phone is so camera papia and phone in the cabia. Funa, ya yama wa what it was a swamp. A bobra coin. Wukrasikabe 3000 Ghana cedis. Was a become Samsung Galaxy A07 and A17 phone will be.
3: Hey, it's a 1000 to fail.
4: Oh, me how? There was Samsung Galaxy A06 and so at the mouth.
5: Di obi bejuna fa ho kane no aya na hu hia pa ne senti ene ni kwan se o ma princess body mist any roll on nisha no e pa ho da ya sheda ya ma obesima biera opese ne hushwa e da di ba bi obeko bia 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perfume and in the roll on and pound what that Princess and a style up Emma Wuya Sham GC brand dear Unim say I wow in you FDIG Ejadian Kratoya too.
6: World Cup Fever no abo na Electroland Ghana Limited at the stadium in Nijeni e baufi wege ya tete ni amani nina aso ye pese uhu go bia pefe na wete ni abadjo also asa uti stadium hobi and enti ni ebro discounts awa Samsung TCL and

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4: Bompaye mo my Ghana. Imu aman yourself for. Imu central for. Any wanna edit throw edi juma bompa my.
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5: Me that was say. For vindication, what they are money. Na meetina, sa vindication is so every day. As sure was say, politicians, media for and I say journalists for, on my Ghana, I employ any idea in your ma. Every day, my pipe one says sacrawomo. Every day for Akumapa, any adjimpa. I saw one in a dream. And true politician, and I said, journalist, be a better two of you. I didn't call social movie, a radi pegumaye.
4: I mean,
5: a radi and pipe on the same Ghana and funding to my pensra. A radi my agin sacra.
4: Agin sacra.
5: Say a sacra yagin, it's free bonin in try wound, eh? Yeah, in said Ghana, a befunding to my pensra. Radi my menu of winning. And fan of credit, and find me a juma, and find show where I didn't win. But that was say, say, wait, see, you are not paying. Because what I do, born in Moses, show one, sir, or more than no credit a year, juma, a radi, because what I want to me, fan of credit a year, juma. The view of what do you say, I to a woman in Mukana, no credit, no more back, I radi, moment to me, can't find show where I didn't win. And so we win, yummy.
4: I'm here, Clement Water, Fisher Shepherd. Congratulations. Oh, yeah, President, Yabon Komo.
6: Oh, my, he is a covenant sante. Oh, my, he is a covenant sante.
4: Now, you're here, Boko, dear.
6: Because I'm here, we're here, Boko,
7: Oh, my, he is a covenant sante.
6: Ah, we are so.
4: Oh, that's a good laugh for the year, I tell you.
8: What my name? My main chair with tearful. 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I feel you. You know, my name FM now. Hey, you tear a hatch channel. You better sign me das. Because of my name, dear. I can't present this, sir. Unti bi enjoy my hini frame. So on yon bi kra.
4: On my hini.
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1: Na medasi.
2: 4 years of a good leader will make more impact than 8 years of a dishonest leader. It's not about how long you serve. It is about how well you serve.
3: Apart from that, yeah, back, changing term of office of members of parliament, say, encore 5 years. President, encore 5 years. President, encore 5 years. Members of parliament.

0: well you serve.
1: Apart from that, changing term of office of members of parliament, say, encore 5 years. President, encore 5 years. President, encore 5 years. Members of parliament, 5 years. District chief executives, 5 years. Assembly members, 5 years. And you change the term of office. No? Because if you say, Osha Ghana, Hong Kong, you need Nigeria, any Africa, you need Nigeria, any 4 years. Now, Osha 4 years, no? So it's a answer now, Obe, your government, Obe Shah, say, Jumana, Obe Shahana, about to break through. And Osha Africa, you know, Amaimu Bebri, 5 years, 5 years. And you have said Ghana, so 5 years.

Penina and say, I say, very, very important. But you know, pay, and then you may say, on the end, so I change, and then June. The 29th of June 2026. Michelle, all the positive energies as our treatment in Pedriano, as our treat for Nipediano for this week, for this day, and ensure, say, baby, I'll be kama, Eddie Amao. Well, baby, I'll be to medical, but you are to trace, you're careful because you're quite in your don't want to swear from Jolu to North Kadeshi to Kaswa to Achimota to a year, you can say 37 area, Honyano, Anafi Kufu, a year area, Honyano, Spana or Hama Jasha, yeah, that area, Honyano, Mr. Munya, careful because Omane Dada, you should know alpha level. It would be a grab, baby, a bet you want to find whom you want to pay. 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Munya careful, because Munya, a bet you not to act, baby cry. 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It's sure trifaso, I get to address pragia, motorcycle, and Kuma and Kuma cars, and Mompe, baby, for and park for the time being. Trotro drivers, so I ka, do do an amunu, do do not you soon need them, do do not wipe a year juma. 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Oh, man, we are mobile. It's Caroline Akwaba. And then Dominic Kessie, boy, technically, make out, say, Mohammed didn't cure the air, bro. And then you may call in so much as a war. You do me, dear, you do a hey, Abna Rice, you don't say, bringing families together one meal at a time. Absa, your story matters. Na person, so you better tell us how we are connecting energies. I'm a scientific, Yairi expert, Glyco, we cushion you for life. Franco Trading Enterprise, phone, papa, fee, any of them. And then your birthday dedications and wishes, so MTN for other about when you're 30 years, when you're more year, and then Oba Spaghetti is made for you. It is Frebusina Frado form, Namumani, the Oba Spaghetti, I tell you, Udi Abba said DBM, and then your Pomodun Como, pa. But before Pomodun Como, social trends, so make out, say, social media trends, so make out, say, DBS Industries, oh no. And chance in papa the board dance one other room one of us so crazy so now you pull me down some day here can see a part because the you know a fap him near as doing up on the what pull me said siapo a divega them for almost want to do a kutia malaria or quantum so panacea pharmacy the diaba and of a almighty endpoint homeopathic clinic the end to chronic disease anti-merous gripe mixture a relief child is a happy child. Yeah, the owner say Monday to Friday. When I see a show, Quanson, because he's here for some come away. And for Emma, we have a lot to talk about, baby. In Sunu, to be an uniform challenge, be able to be a remember, sir. Quenano, I'm here, Disa, and Komono, and they will get into other matters of national interest. But still, Ghana Black Star, we are on to the next stage. In the Kwakuma to him, whether Colombia or whoever. Ghana Black Star will break through Anna Ebeko. All these conversations will be coming up, but yeah, let me ask you, for a brand new day, a brand new week, a unyame na dom, and then a mobile hunting, and a yehu, and a wakwansrong kuzukura.

Just on the seminar, don't 106.3 FM, the man in the Kwabna Sante. It's a beautiful Monday morning, baby. I will be ano, Michiao, Majidis, and Suno, baby, our team in Ibiano, a Gugu, Anna, a Miami, as we are at top, baby, also a friend, Muna, Ebetokra, but the Emuno, the

0: Ah, doctor, you what now? 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
1: Now, Omas, I said, I told you, no. 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I hope you walk out.
0: Doc, my main child, right after.
1: Yes.
0: Right after Father's Day, no, Isha Monkomo. I have to, on behalf of my team, any Ashofonia team for you now, Menkase, meaning my first time I'm really experiencing Ohorono. Apart from saying you're overly impressed, no?
1: That's right.
0: Okra, the coming to you, but if you want to, Besha, Muni Pedian, Wawa. Obi any wa or any pebia semi obeti mina ya kana ne bia kasa omeka wi na omeka wi
1: yeah that's right
0: 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I'm telling you,
1: thank
0: maybe
1: you so much.
0: 40 years in the US, after everything, she decided to be part of the kind of say endpoint who party for Ebusiano.
1: That's right.
0: She spoke highly of what Juma for and the one kasa. And he does any no kwa any pa bebre e does p for
1: the way.
0: Yes. So impressed.
1: I said the ma. A ginger me all the time.
0: Yeah.
1: And yes, she could be on my, they are never say, be what 2 9 co baby. On my, may share a quire, sa, oat me, yea, juma organa, now yin yea, a quina de mount, or my any more, forget it, chica.
0: Wow.
1: On my forget it, chica. Privileges, pa, privileges. Ah, ini petiminya, and no one say wabu din say me associated with Endpoint Clinic. 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Beba clinic or say, oh, na mini say hadi ye they we are moye mo de bia monam radio so monam tv so no wonni sika kwa dia hadi enka wonti me mawo ombeba no mo se o se e da form kwa nai ni nyina mu no so no ade kwa nipa na de

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0: 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And I'm going a juma may yen over 18 years, name your papa. Come on, me peace of mind, you can make me the anante.
1: Debbie.
0: And so me and me kura phone, when I go for Dr. Barton, I say, what the voice now what I'm papa and Ekasan? Oh, my, me and me kura, because we name so at the end, ya the son of me de ma man phone, me de ma gana phone. How be any home? Me sorry, obi frame me. I'm even questioning. Say, when your complication be na offer me, there be. Yeah, frame me no in a day no. 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We ya ano offer ya minsira. 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
1: Once again, Unyamin Shaw, but in the Munukufias and Semicacho, in the Muslim, that day, Queen Father's Jam, we see near broke up and down. Oh, shit, now Bodge Seno, then I knew you. Now, when is you now? Dog, how do you? Hey, Doctor Pana, or Propran, who's it? But I will be there. I'm ready, I said, Queen. Now, some is the person.
0: Oh, I don't know what
1: you had the whoop. Some is what you had the person. It's a mission. As I said, because I'm sure the boring and I'm sure what tribute I'm saying, I'm some crap. Abba. Hey,
0: take advantage in our mother Adam as
1: yep.
0: In fact, I was even surprised that the next day, you know, yes, I almost have a year, the same thing Adam sabi the key
1: yeah.
0: Over.
1: Yeah.
0: I wasn't expecting it. Now, my the first day.

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2: I mean,
1: no, instant man.
2: But doc, wadaruma, eh? Said Drew, you know, Oba who there will be brana or higher because many of you are sincere, but Bab now if you have been come ye.
1: But it's the idea how be a what would you be an end point to me, particularly, it will be your spin test, Rochelle signboard. Tema, committee 22. Kumase, Kronom Abu here. Your branches be brief. But more than the family number in the frame. Number near 0244.
2: 0244.
1: 86
2: 70 68 68 0244 86 70 68 68 I think we should also consider, say, the next mother's one.

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1: Shane Kitting, Kitting, so a hard you cannot trust, maybe a gutter that, maybe a pothole that, and all those is unam form, so you are careful. So unam form, padia, you're careful. I feel now who feels so a boa who said they be a uncle hard you because. I imagine said the Nipanam Sua Abru Nipado Donano very bad. And I feel bad New Town Sua Hassan a horrible. Yeah, ya Gibreti, a gatem in answer a year guquemoa. Ya messes every one so and also Unsun Sanso Edibre. Reports ye gather from Emia Mia Hodono, a Tresse in Suno, a idea, and ye papa, a yafa, a Nipado Donano, one fee, one offices, one shops, and a quaho donans. We'll cross over soon and have a conversation with Nipa Hodua, Wanugu Miamia, and then the challenges that they have. I think we need to be answered to the tribunal. 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And I'm making and a 0302 202 9365 Kumasi no what you mean one edding ketawe all social media platforms also one homes do not settle for less go for quality buy latest foam because nyasadia wana wayo latest foam ye kosu eye wabra bomu eye yonko anopay don't forget in the midst of insure 2020 we need that energy to get us going for the day's activities. One year careful. Obey but enough work campaign if you can go obey manu when you had baby Milo smart mom into part of our breakfast into no and a papa papa pa milo na for any anymore. Yeah, call because and your mind won't milo mono. I want this room con a demo malta a woman boa for energy release cocoa so that rich taste no and have a milk also for calcium no nina emma unini kama into a combination of all these forces no a boa emma utimina that energy to push for the day. That's why I may recommend the Milo to be part of the breakfast this day and every day. Edi Botri Ewo Afenyo Electra Afenya, sorry. And I'm gonna call Afenyo Afenya to Boas Wababia Karo. Wababia. Well say na oma mitia wababia. Afenya Electra area. Na e kufias and susi was saying, I'm gonna call Afenya Odi Mikaba Gidi Afenyo na Afenya says this wa Edi Machia Pompi say. Hello Edu Timika. Edi, can you hear me? Edi Botri, Afenya Electra Area, Otemenka. Okay, so we'll get back to Edi very soon. But Mekoso Kyle say, make sure as you are stepping out, you know, obey to me

0: 15 minutes after 7, just for the 7, I do 106.3 FM, AD Butri, Afenya Electoral Area, Assemblyman, Marcia Pom to say. AD Utiminka, Marcia Pom to say.
1: I had a pay here. I said, I know. It's not all that the best.
0: Wow.
1: Very soon, air to pass on Nipa B within the electoral area.
0: What's the issue now?
1: We just called the nice voters for rescue.
0: It didn't patch up. Chibu Kakra, what's the issue now? Idea.
1: 855, amount 4. Amount

0: four die after day.
1: Na Pamucho, my year, not before fire service for city.
0: What do I say?
1: My friend, not money fire service for.
0: Yes, yes, fire service came as early as 3:30. Not Musu, they are on the grounds and we are all working.
1: Wow, if you've just joined that, AD Botre, Assembly Man Ma Afienya Electoral Area. In fact, info, you know, Diabre and Opawe, you know. Bra YouTube just on sem I tell you worrying if you know if we are fienya amba and nano power edina insurance shall say top rebay
0: hello
1: insurance shall say top rebay
0: it's on 13 as early as about 12 there about
1: hey.
0: And it continued to rain for over 4 hours, 30 minutes.
1: According to anyone, and I hear this, I know. But so far,
0: the main road that I call Kosumu, say I'm not Kosumu Kwanso. The main road that I call na Flade.
1: Hey.
0: Hello.
1: Yeah, Edi Mitiye Unti. Main road I call Kosumu Kwanso. I don't know.
0: In Flade. And see, at the point in time, around 4 o'clock, we cut me and cut me back.
1: Wow. But so far, sir, no casualty in terms of deaths and as injuries.
0: For more than 8 years, and dredging, be in Tiama, green, no, I could cry for now.
1: But Diana, Emma, we AC, sir. A duty maker.
0: I carry about one blow, your honor.
1: Edu Timenka.
0: But I am Timenka.
1: Edia na ususu se amase se insu ni timi yiri fa baby asa. What's happening?
0: So sha asinya topography no. Ya wo drain bia is tender all the water from the mountains. Kweu mountains. Place no. And this water passes through the town of Afinya down to the sea. Yeah, it's the as and when I won't say pressure now and soon every mountain air panel it flows it blocks the banks there are like I said the major the growth are the banks no
1: hey but this video Mr. Obra Jasso and some YouTube and Afienya the road leading to Akosumbo totally flooded can't call Kama. Wow. Okay, so I tell you what I'm seeing here. Say, joining me, YouTuber. This is from Afienya electoral area, and the main road there connected Akosumono overflooded. This is worrying. Insure no, Mr. Joel, who hey, Aquano, would you grab a cancer? Say more. Cost Hanum, dear, a hardwin yepa. Very, very disturbing. A video now. Yera, a deep butcher, etimidia bray. Casual, she ain't quite the Ecosu or Casual. A two of Fiona, say, Utim and Patro, take it easy. And sound what to me at
2: all.
1: Emmanuel,
2: please, I can hear you.
1: Emmanuel,
2: yeah, yes, sir.
1: You met to say.
2: Ayo na na nso na anyame adu na nso
1: eh nyame adu boko na ubutu hifa
2: issue no lante atiam a place called American House
1: on
2: a situation no anyame atisi nso ndo na nso that rather fortunately no gata ke CAB awo ohonu mu no dan area no nti gata na over float including the whole family.
1: Hey.
2: They cannot come out and they cannot because the level of the water you cannot come out. And so what they have to do, say they have to go and double the bed and then stand on the bed with the family and the children. And the other one quite the water is still at the level of the bed whereby they are all surrounded. Let me friend not more from Kasua. Now I'm going to say now no penino say we're from maintaining country now.
1: Okay, so specifically, if I now say Sadi, where Kosovo and Kwarado Dimpa, Atata, so still in Juniba, if I.

0: baby, assembly city, Tiano.
1: Hey, Frank, now, okay.
0: Atia, Kaswa Lamte Atia.
1: Kaswa Lamte Atia.
0: Kaswa, okay, you can, but because of the, Lamte is a popular name, that's why I'm adding Lamte, but the place is Atia.
1: Atia, okay.
0: But you get to Lamte before you get to Atia. Okay. And the situation is happening around Atia.
1: Wow. Wow, okay. So
0: Mills, 19 Mills, Lamte Mills.
1: Okay.
0: Upper Joy, that's a big school there, no Upper Joy and the Republic.
1: Okay.

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1: It been me a 1 a.m., it been me a 2 a.m., it been me a 3 a.m., and I be see a net and a pair non so abo. I'm telling you, baby, you to be on, just be careful. Very, very important. Be careful. We are driver, be careful. 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I feel now be fifi, be careful. Because so, kwa jiu hundi bi brise, a kwa inu ni msua, one way ya, na, and yoma bi, akwa bi basa, I want you. Just be careful. That's the most important thing. Just be careful. Na, kofa, aye, how. 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no one were over 240 stations e wo manum ba bia once you are looking for high quality fuel great service and real value for money it should be a star oil I mean kao choose quality and affordable over Adibia Sakeke. Well, Nana Benny, my champion, to say also if an abu to Nana.
2: Ah, Mia, ah, this is the me war a year a awoshi, see,
1: awoshi,
2: no, awoshi, yes,
1: awoshi, na situation to say.
2: Hey, this is the wofa a awoshi, odogono, a nimbo monomedia. This is the Kwano Abaya Bakufe. If he awoshi last stop, Philly saying she be a hormonum, Benin, you know, a quantity is a wire one pet.
1: Ah,
2: and see, although Bia Epo, Okafa, a quan or da woshi, or that, or dog on the name in pair, Aozoko, wire anyano. These are them not it. In soon after a quantity, you know.
1: Oh, oh, oh.
2: Now, Mancasa, so me take that way. In see,

0: Samichi Mukofi, because now Malam Junction when you na ayama.
1: Hey.
0: Malam Junction when you na. In fact, answer na move for Malam Junction. Me yet deka a kwan bypass to be da. Oh yeah, Malam Nichi Homon Walker for Malam substation homonum. And see a ho in a mizin can yen then come up for homonum. Motion mention nano why na oyazin. In fact, in fear be bibi or walk on the baby hobba. No there we in call one that was a young call full and painful more farma because when if she feeling in ara we in see more cordinazi oyate na esha pass I won there. Problem nina bibina jina oye gates a why ye emma. That is no ayama. This is a day me war. If you be any my shape, if you're not a sensor, or if you know all prayer, I have to say, now, Obi baby said that the moon singing in a of the inferno, O Pifi, Obinity. Oh, in sitting in a day, Gata can see your da if you need you one. Gata need you. No, I'm a sincere. You see no fish if you go for one fee.
1: Okay, so what it means is that what sign you meet office and I go.
0: Oh, I had the meet office because
1: wow.
0: Eh, for doing the urban. So mutumu do I wish is anka because then ka mutumu aba, but if I meet some may na me do or main I wish main road and other. On na why some.
1: Wow. Okay. So yet nana bin yeda CP join me now. I will just on some on YouTube and have a feel of idea. You can watch this here. Dinsunu ye kaswa weja malam jowolu achimota. Just join and see the video. So binya akosumo main road no. Just join and have a feel of the ekan wasem. Efenyagro. It's taken a lot of our time for the past bare 1 month ni, on these matters of flats na ginsem or baby bia yeshrin kwa yeshrin yapadie yenyome sese and all those things. What at all are we doing as a country? That's all for almost a year. Let me say 16 years. Every bia that the situation deteriorates. That's why sometimes you're asking yourself, why do we vote to make people our leaders and getting solutions for some of these things? You know, a problem for us. Then they will come to us. It's our solution there. Me, what do I do? What do I do? Apart from announcing, apart from you, and forcing that, you see that, Akraha, baby, to boil a book, another big challenge for us. Baby, to boil a good another big challenge for us. And they are the ineffective assemblies. The assemblies that are very ineffective as a result of not implementing what or enforcing what they are supposed to enforce, it continues to be a challenge. It is very worrying that all these years of our toil and sweat, you know, just rainfall one day, bram, everything back to zero. Omanosu zeni biakura wa emma, that hope, that assurance. Because I read somewhere, if that's the reality, that the ministry concerned talks about 2027 or 2028 as the timer, one will find a reasonable solution to some of these things. I tell you, we need to set up as a country, as leaders, as policymakers and shapers. It's important because it's so very worrying. Say, yeah, what to be a woman? I'd say, yeah, helpless with what is happening to us. And they be a damika. A situation where people look up to people to find solutions for them to enforce the law and they are not doing it, you know, what happens is that anarchy, chaos, the order of the day, because they'll be up and I say, then the best will be doing it.

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0: Yeah, you just said that.
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0: Yeah, I'm cutting you off.
1: I can't have any more? 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
3: Supervising ministry is planning to do, and then works and housing, what's the plan? What's the plan with the combination of all relevant agencies? What's the plan as we are choked every day, as we are flooded every day, as a country? What's the plan? That's what we want to hear. That's what we want to see. Because Ankobasa, Nyoma Bibri, Ebekocho, Na Emwa, Omai, Ghana. That's why this morning I want you to be a part of the conversation.

30 minutes after 7, just for the 106.3 FM. Oh, Ushe, Eshui, Ehawa, Edeba, Ehajuni, Yekese, Papa Mami. I'll let you on this, the Free Ghana Association of Banks for Honmaba. And then you're careful, not all links, and I say, oh, click it on, so important. Your emails, you know, so there's OB in our King Kai, because one way, yeah, now OB the Ewa when he says so, then Nafe, O bank account, now OBMA, OBIA Kwenya, no room, Nako Fire Uni, Ede Abro. So be careful. Be very, very careful. As I say, answer the word to me. I click it. Yes, yeah. Now check it carefully. Now link it be. What could be link it be? So important. Thank you, boy. Ghana Association of Banks. One as main car was say fake links and emails. No, our system. Into one careful. Now if you echo for how can see pa Eddie Abro. Electronic Ghana and Sugusu car was say bra. Now budget. 50 inch and I said bigger Samsung TCL and a Nasco TV. You know, now if you also share World Cup, EB, they were who say one email a year, 1 month a year, free DSTV decoder. No, I'm about that subscription, 1 month free. Let's say, I'm the crown. So, come on, any amount. And make sure you are buying your 50 inch or bigger Samsung TCL or Nasco Smart TV. Now, when you say, yeah, I check your soon. Go with crowd. We'll wait to me on a castle on 050-315-9739. Now, for Electroland for Antimino, Eddie Gita, we are my BBR. Ako, come on, Eddie Amount. Electroland Ghana bringing the World Cup home. And what's him? Anna, yeah, the air catchery. Samuel Adosuo Kaswa, Sammy Macha Pumpty say.

0: 30 minutes after 7, just to say about 106.3 FM. Oh, Ushe, Eshui, Ehawa, Edeba, Ehadrini, Yekese, Papa Mami. I'll let you on this, the Free Ghana Association of Banks for Honmaba. And then you're careful, not all links, and I say, oh, click it on, so important. Your emails, you know, so they say, oh, be in our king, because one way, yeah, now, we the air, when you say so, then, nafe, oh, bank account, now, Obimak, Obiakwenya, no room, now, confide you, ne, Ede, Abro. So be careful. Be very, very careful. As I say, understand what to me. I click it. Yes, now check it carefully. Now link it be. What could be link it be? So important. Thank you, boy. Ghana Association of Banks. One as main guy was say fake links and emails. No, our system. If you want to be careful, now if you go for how can see pa Eddie Abro. Electronic Ghana and Sugusu. A guy was say, bra. Now beji. 50 inch and that's a bigger Samsung TCL and a Nasco TV. You know, now if you also share World Cup, EB, they were who to say 1 month a year free DSTV decoder. No, oh, my that subscription 1 month free. Let's say, Bibiana, come on, Eddie Mount. And make sure you are buying your 50 inch or bigger Samsung TCL or Nasco Smart TV. Now when you say, yeah, I check your soon go cry. We're tuning on a cast on 050-315-9739. Now for Electrolan 4 and Timino Eddie Kitahu Yama Bibia Ako Kama Eddie Amount. Electrolan Ghana bringing the World Cup home. And what's him? Anna, yeah, the catchery. Samuel Adosuo Kaswa. Sami Macha Pumti say. Sami Macha Pumti say. Sami Otiminka. Sami Otiminka. Well, you may have said Sami Bitmasaba bag bima. Na bibiet meko kama deba. Sami o kaswa Sami Otiminka. Good morning, Pumti say. Sami Otiminka. Oh, inya Sami Ewahan, we say. Sami Yenyanoa, but then you know about Insua Hodua, Egugua, Epesi, who, and Yaman City, Esi, Kointi, Shannon, so say, Oba Maya, who may be able to be on very soon, Oba Maya, who the air corned air by Ewanum. What we are doing is say, Epesi, prevent you from, Saba Kwako talk, Unibiamu, regarding a year Insua, Yaka, a year, and once a me. Inti, Sir Samuel Kaswa, Sir Otiminka, good morning. Sir Otiminka. Okay, it's Kaswa in Fanabutu. Bawe Jama. It's your insurance, I'm going to say.
1: The Bacho, that's the God that be as a insurance firm. Blockage, the Abbe, Mobia, could see concrete, the SC, insurance. So. Got also my son uncle, my real uncle for them. A boo or my real uncle for them or Jamaha.
0: I see. Specifically, him for now, can was me.
1: But I say,
0: Osika, so specifically, him for now, can was me.
1: Bawe, Jama, Bawe, Jama.
0: We, Jama. Osi, dear Nakosu.
1: And I'm a chatter. You say, I say, yes, got a BS and soon a feminine. Obia could see concrete BS, got a man soon on court, my Abu or my river and coffee.

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1: 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I tell you,
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2: Oh, my jam so.
3: I'm going to go to the shop.
4: I'm going to go to the shop. I'm going to go to the shop. I'm going to go to the shop. I'm going to go to the shop. I'm going to go to the shop. I'm going to go to the shop. I'm going to go to the shop. I'm going to go to the shop. I'm going to go to the shop. I'm going to go to the shop. I'm going to go to the shop. I'm going to go to the shop. I'm going to go to the shop. I'm going to go to the shop. I'm going to go to the shop. I'm going to go to the shop. I'm going to go to the shop. I'm going to go to the shop. I'm going to go to the shop. I'm going to go to the shop. I'm going to go to the shop. I'm going to go to the shop. I'm going to go to the shop. I'm going to go to the shop. I'm going to go to the shop. I'm going to go to the shop. I'm going to go to the shop. I'm going to go to the shop. I'm going to go to the shop. I'm going to go to the shop. I'm going to go to the shop. I'm going to go to the shop. I'm going to go to the sh

vote for them, or we are, then they lord it over us. Yeye ni kwanse yekasa. Is it not amazing, sir? This situation we find ourselves, very avoidable situation. Indeed, Mr. Yakwan Krade, I expose your contractors the more, and actually, a Juma Potia. All these so-called people are most supervised in the area Magana. And they be at America. I'm a summer honor, they are done a river densu. Because it's a shame. Me come on, Tia says, me. I'm a Tihei. Number real form 5, 1989. Up to this point, Accra Kumasi way. Yen yin way. And you're two about every day. You're two santine or two about. And they come to tell us what they want. I'm surprised. So surprising. It's becoming a very chaotic situation now because the center is not holding. Yatu Abama will say, bra, na bema ni padodo na sitremu en hariomu. Hankwani, you worship politicians, I tell you. Only this part of the world, and our politician won't be here, na be tos. Who are only bino? Bro, you're a good politician.

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3: Don't care how you earn your money. Anyone know in Jessica. So the consequences is that local assemblies is obviously very ineffective. Very ineffective because they be a messiah example from Abokobi to Pantai. Your market dining in market dining in our red paint. They are church rodeo at all just to deceive us. And deceitfulness and deception. Who bears the cost? Woe unto all of us. We are bearing the cost. Look at Galam say. Every blessed day, we are inching closer to Brian Timinians and Chebinians Junto. Insuvia Benumbiano, Insua, and your papa. But we are not bothered. We are still doing it. In fact, I should to call the next level in terms of Galam say, Akopio Brikum. Surprisingly, Galam say, Akopio Brikum. I can't believe this. And we're all looking on helplessly because the MPP did it, the NDC is doing it, the NDC is saying that the MPP did it, and then I'm going to be kind. How do you use the MPP of Munya 41 as a measurement for a reset government? How? And I'm surprised that the NDC doesn't want us to talk about what they do and it's not right. But they were with us, they joined hands with us to condemn those acts. Nana and your papa. I don't know. It's becoming too much of a worry for us to say we are proud Ghanaians. And you listen to radio, you watch our televisions, and the kind of kasa you can, you know, if you wake up like this, it's painful because nyome ya avoidable. Our mind bit messi are not quite up to this point. Ikura ofi la pass eko kaswa anopa 7-8 cities and you 25-30 cities opa melfo. So what country is this? I can't believe it. What country is this? I don't know. What country is this? Ekura ya kacho said nyoma bi adi ba kurun bi an kasa bi owo no brofo kasa nka ho a edi kwansi ajitum sa han nyoma na bu dwa so and we are buying it. You wake up, it's shouting, screaming, raving, ranting, MPP, NDC, no solution. We are back to square one. Yebe sa na 2027. Yasako to something. Ni bi woo. Ni didi ehwa tem. Ni ababak. Ni asako. Ni asaba. Ni asako. Go to our hospitals. Still, we don't have beds. Doctors, specialists are moving out of the country. But I don't know. Education in Tubica, 1 year, 4 months, ni in Tria Nipaka. Then they expect the person to give his or her best. Teacher new, 1 year. I don't get it. What country is this? Every Friday, Sunday, as hypocritical as we are all at the front rows. Yeshirao Asafu Yiwa. What will make you a genuine Christian or a Muslim? No, we've left that out. We've thrown it to the dogs. Well, I mean, you're much up. What are
4: you
3: saying?
4: I saw your
3: video.
4: And above for more, and no good suya de pa. It's Sawaya Batania and then Kabaya and Mankaran Cranko School.
3: I heard you say it.
4: Yes, Sawaya Batania and Mau Banko School. Because I say no, Unim Babia Bayina Babia Yri, or Babia Mordia Hodia and Yri, but Unim Dia Nebesi, Usha and Koma, Kofia Jayedina. And you didn't know this point though. But an adruna omo modio mo cross no edge tengana.
3: And then we have chairman who will say that
4: yes.
3: I'll bring my boys. Boys. No namosa.
4: Oh namosa.
3: Up to this point. Somebody utters this word on radio.
4: Yes. Yente she.
3: I'll bring my boys.
4: Na by my power.
3: Imagine.
4: The party of power. Oh then I be to me chen. Or to me sorry free cape cause I baby drew Kaswa ever two radio station move because now buying our power. It will to me do baby. That is Ghana.

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1: Oh wow.
0: It's a man share a abeka ya Tesano.
1: Oh, wow.
0: Tesano a Ghana Telecom one invest in anymore. Minimum problem me wo no. And it just say every day and so better no. And then the young man asata no pay me say ahomachin be no num. Me bedroom has say no. Just a can kwa kam ma. And a minimum says a drain net that quining finfin no, and I am my bruce so. Ain't any engineers a woman mu and ni nimu di bia se e di en ye ben asa e hodom no me se ba na traffic no atwa mu akwa kodru ye fe ne sen Tesano police station kra me nimu di enti a wose ye tena sa de 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
1: me dey hear me ni
0: enti no mu hu no de ho so mu ya na asese o man
1: dey hear me ni at this point no a lot of the polls no electricity polls
0: identity na asi
1: en en
0: do ti na wase ni nyina yi
1: enti me se wa wo bia bia wo se poll bi esi obi ano achi ano de ye be ma number bi fabre na what we can do now is to draw the needed
0: it's
1: because no de be tom dia se poll ba ko muni to kwan mu dia en ye wo kwan no so nyina no we are dead
0: eh ja be fam
1: nyina and then we are celebrating
0: so sento
1: ni ya be celebrate say onyame na de ma onyame na eje this is avoidable
0: black mind.
1: Well,
0: man, so once a day, ye beckon, ye ho ho. And nay, if we are singing, ye casse, a jetty form, we are bojo bojo noa.
1: Yeah,
0: MSME, it's a no, a micro, small, and a medium enterprises.
1: Okay.
0: Now, yeah, now, we be sass or more crown or more chef and ye system, nimu economy, nimu ya dear to say, ne general mudino, so no, a cross saying, a be struggle, pie be bread. Into sa oyo bia oyo bojo bojo na ye woda inti na ye bedi mu honko mo na yenya atitire ye mo free ecobank na ba ye nyo mo bekasa na ye ka bojo bojo aso na ye ecobank bata ho de na nsa ni da so ho inti ye rafere ka mo atakra e ye head value chain e wo consumer and commercial banking ecobank e na ora Michael Amoa ono e ye senior account manager SME.
1: Okay. Well, before I bet Twasu, I don't mercy for being part of this. Because maybe we've not paid attention to a group of people.
0: Yeah.
1: Anyone contributions towards your minor. But the kind of businesses I follow under
0: Boja Boja.
1: One other room, and the parents have a 12 same as soon.
0: Yeah.
1: Boja Bojano. Oh, and now Momunchi Mukakana. And go be any so.
0: Yes, I'm on Becca. And your friend is saying micro, small, and medium. No, it's just say any disobia. Obia some table so the Akra.
1: Yeah.
0: So, even so, be it to me a crack or book container.
1: Madame, since when I be a media release of the man. So the community business will be a baby for acquire be.
2: Oh, my friend, Michael.

0: Welcome back to Yeah, That's a Pepper Thing. First up, we've got Harrison wrapping his Dr. Pepper in a tiny quilt so it feels at home. Oh, how tender. That's a Pepper Thing! And over to Becca, who's whispering affirmations to her can.
1: You're sweet. You're unique. You're the best thing I ever poured over ice.
0: She swears it makes it taste better. It's not a science thing, but it's a Pepper Thing! Why do they all do it? All for that sweet, delicious, truly one-of-a-kind taste of Dr. Pepper. It's a Pepper Thing!
2: Edi akwote ewo yimpuntu omu bebre efri se Ghana Statistical Service chair se enwuma wo kurom ha no about 92% that's o hanche mu edi
3: akrom
2: yenu ena ye ka MSME ya omu constitute naturally se aka 8% per ena ye big businesses it is 92% o ena ye SME dia nature say you to me e mo bra without them into your contribution oh my mu ehia na e wo different definition obi an say ni osikire no but eco bank dia say you ka say MSME ye nature say nwuma nketo nketo ya nature say ehwe omo a omo niamo omo ton afini nyina e free sika kakra bi e kopem be $5 million that's a ye no Ghana cities and natures about 50 million cities.
3: You man can go.
2: One city.
4: Wow.
2: That category. You see, you know, in Tamwa, natures.
4: Okay,
2: SME.
3: Wow.
5: Mamma, if I can crank and say, Cassie, SME for whom here in Yapa. If he says, oh, shit, you might forward Ghana in a Ukayan boomer, SME for no. Omo ma ejuma ma enipa oha mu nchiche mu duo song 70% employment internet che se omo bua ma nkrofo nso nye enye ejuma ye so bu ni ho a nipa bebre enye ejuma enye sa pepempe nso na omo bua ma yetu ohia 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
1: Omunyana.
2: Now my man called Michael. 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Yeah, be kind of the dead then I'm say yeah na getting access to say who couldn't see can adding. It's yeko bank and mudin kobon musha dawo say be yourself and be ba ye to rahana kohana koha. Musha dawa special desk for selfway. Na ye banswa yeah says no easier na Michael will meet you.
3: You mean ya ba winim yenye dex keke.
2: Oh, okay.
3: You were whole unit. 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
2: Oh, okay.
3: Then your decks back will be a bit of a unit and casa and go for you. Now, send the aiding can't if it's an so moon here. 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
0: wow
1: ekwesi se $50,000 equivalent what did they make an say sa
2: $50,000
1: equivalent nti na odi best dia e je se bubro what you say nti enu ene chreyen se ye boa ama edwuma die ayeden akonkane ena ye wo ba konso wo ha me fa ni se wuye edwuma ma big companies who supply nyoma Emma Ebia, in fact, Joy FM cra. What's what be you, Mama Joy FM? What my invoice say be 30 days time. Joy FM for bit to your car, and as I do my FM, a bit to your car. Would the invoice in a bar near confirm me say, oh, as I may see you, Mana, why ye am I do my FM? No, why am pa? I do my FM for see a bit to your be 30 days. You to me, Bob, with your young Joshi. Now, I do my FM for cheer near a day. Yati efrimu.
0: Oh, okay.
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3: 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If I never come accounts department, you pay into unyanya. 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Yes, yeah, can you agro? Into bet 3 million.
0: Ah, yeah. Scan a friend in the mic. Okay, can I see it?
3: Yeah, you see a chrebia. So I'm a juman data. But I'm see oh, you.
0: But also a juman no. I know soon. Sika bi ansani. Oni pada tu minya sese kano.
3: Invoice bi a o de bebe bi a ni ye o hanche muedu a watch.
2: Good.
3: It's me mau 80% of that.
0: Okay.
3: Se si a o de court na se o san kotoa o juman doso na ye ya chwe. Inti mutu ya eka ni ya tye de ni si mukakrebia o na.

0: Oh, at the end, a man, yet didn't say, or more fully at us, MSMEs, you know, it's me by Jibisian, or more bad, you know, money challenges bend over. So we is our one, we feel what mama saw for now. Challenges bend and what to me identify.
1: Okay, challenges, and then you may see on crime be brain, they say, boo, I know him. Lack of information, inadequate information. Exactly. It been also be brave or why or torn your man won't keep records with Bia. Into a near dance, dear Bia, the dresser.
0: Oh,
1: I'm fine. I feel chair when you bear 1 million. Who's all did you have bad Sabio and Fayan? No,
0: I don't see Sandy Panitia on first account to bank
1: or San Troy or Book of BM. Into a nibby or did your dance. Into, yeah, Shannon say. You two uncle for near show moon crying, sir. Pair bank be na any in the dry. It is a co bank, or buy a big

0: one. They didn't start out doing plumbing because home plumbing wasn't really a thing yet. Yeah, they've been around a while. Call
1: 1-800-FURNACE. Yeah, you shouldn't say you're too uncomfortable for near a show moon crying, say. Pay bank be na any in the dry. It is a co bank or buy a big.
2: Okay. 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
1: 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Wo ye business a yetimi connect wo business ni to that. Na It means what we call market access. Baby, anan ka oni mani inti minru no. 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Omo ebeto eni omo ebeto ishia. We call it single market hub. As a one out town, it be a mobile phone, sir. Uko lodu near Mano, how almost so a mobile phone, so I turn so back on number here, omutimu, no matter. Na ya creative platform, your various digital solutions, send them kind of mumu, your. Ebi to say ni odi card ebi triaka no no increase ka we yeah yeah street na ko account mu say ni am di kan kan no e ko account mu ni bi di advance yes ni e wo ye no e wo ho e wum sa ni ahweso e di aboa wo ebra wo hia mo ano
3: oh okay na my person me say e ko e chi kakra e ba no ma o monkey pull records be sia no so ba na wo ba gi a wo hia sa records no and a boach a juma waye yes, I would shasi and I say bia and see mojit is how many years? 2 years records and I say 1 year and I say saying
1: Ejina a juma cra oh yeah.
3: Oh yes
1: no so so be o hana udija and the nature said debia musica in the year per se brano odis cabetum obizu ha no your supplies or ye bako a be bosumi bako busumi no then my inti ye share a juma we no ya
3: the exactly. And I am also in the records. No, Michael, you are more yearning.
2: Oh, ye bois, send ye din can canoe. Ye treacherum. Send a bear ubetro near my way, you know. Oh, say, be a metonia, my say, metoni say, a quissy say. Now, what tree no moon, I say, na may ye bet treacher, ni na any so. Say, bear ubit me, yes, sir, record on my yang. Na ye to me, a genaso. E di si jina ya ye pe si ye si.
3: Mi se records ni ho di ebe ye ding.
2: Ye ding.
3: Oh, okay.
2: And iti na ye she in crying se, digital se na okan eno. And no, emma easy access to information. Fane se, uwo utia wo supplier through digital means. Ye be hun, se, ante man san tu ya oma hene. And ne utia no sirio ha.
3: Me a man sounds so into it, what to look at home,
2: papa. I told papa, papa. So, it's ye show on crying, since ye be accounting, mama. Ye do two side digital platforms in your house, so
3: near
2: would be tia, and in your debajit. You a piano, seek a seminal, and we hear pa. Into a ho, and ye shiny ye pa say, send ya would you seeker, and he send ya would you seeker, ye ninja digital amount. Would ya would you my four? What the dig

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2: 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Hiapa was an emu. Ni baba ko it been swa. Ezali inti yina it in sa was so near church or ma kwan.
1: A queer for you not to me, baby.
2: Hey, ye wo queer for the backers agribusiness.
0: Yes.
2: And ye wo
1: more
2: unit wo wa. 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We call it the value chain. The value chain of the agribusiness is so huge. Opportunities be brew, ma, and my inuma, into your phone in account.
1: You didn't tell me, Bissa. 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Nimseco Bank, Minimse, you
0: were demarketing
1: a paper. Then I would demarket, you say, yea, call business medodona, or my young two queer, you know. No more cars or mobile banks and one person by Mercury for Bissia. As it's called Mother Mama, my back in Tinona, I'm paying you for the Nabra Piane, Doctor Pia Munga, and your Munga Casino. Now, or I say, they were concerned, say, Omoba, a queer phone about Momo Bissia.
0: And then I Fred Ekano partnership collaboration and we hear pa inti say no ka say Echo Bank ye ni Mastercard Foundation ewo partnership are you to me Emma one hour ye kuya juma mu value chain or cano processing and ni san your money na and your me mamu emma one busia ah no bone da for mu cra up to 7%.
1: Oh nice.
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2: Okay. 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
2: Well, I'm over here. Echo Bank, the Pan African Bank.
1: The Pan African Bank.
2: I'm over in Ghana. Black Star in Colombia. The
3: Empire
2: Tire.
1: Huh? Empire.
0: Oh,
1: yeah,
0: Ben Shom. Yeah, Ben Shom. Oh,
1: very well.
0: Yes, 2-0.
2: Oh, see, the Empire Tire.
0: Oh, yeah, Ben Shom.
2: All right.
1: It's your best time.
0: It's 2-0.
1: Hey.
3: You move on to the next level.
2: Yeah, that was it.
1: Okay,
2: that was
1: it. Yeah, that was
2: and the good thing is that, same with EcoBank. Do business with EcoBank because Oma who said, reliability, efficiency, and great service. And I'm provided by Yadam Asado Pay for being part of us. In so to cross my bathroom, yeah. So beautiful.
1: Namusumo,
2: yeah.
1: So I'll be coffee, so my better that. Yes, in so to continue to office. It's a reference. I come on at a cra, a head, value chain, consumer and commercial banking. And I'm Michael Amwa, a senior account manager, SME. And I'm your mudding commander pay.
2: And also, Obo, Iman.
1: I've been up for Kua.
2: Confonisica. I didn't want to give you.
1: Ah, no man, none of us may have been a
2: no question.
1: Since I'm Michael Kamas, I'm trying to say, we or to look uncle,
2: and then see a poker, the band will eat.

0: We need to Cambodia. Lots of text messages. So behind him say, I tell you, on this rain matter, I took a regrettable risk by leaving my house this morning. I've been driving through floodwaters, and it's been a terrible experience. Almost everywhere is flooded. Agbamame Road to Komji 3 is heavily flooded. Harbour Road towards Sakomono is flooded. Teshi to Ring Road through Kokomleme is flooded. If you don't have an urgent reason to go out, please stay safe and avoid these routes. Let's all be careful out there. So that's it. Onipe aboy on kwade wa che routes ahodo nyina ene nsuo no ayira fa ho nyina nti wadaroma u pfifie na nya de poti bi eso mboboro so pa ana obe di hujuma titu mo amofi teme be nti hwede o kan o se 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
1: e homan

0: Welcome back to Yeah, That's a Pepper Thing. First up, we've got Harrison wrapping his Dr. Pepper in a tiny quilt so it feels at home. Oh, how tender. That's a Pepper Thing! And over to Becca, who's whispering affirmations to her can.
1: You're sweet. You're unique. You're the best thing I ever poured over ice.
0: She swears it makes it taste better. It's not a science thing, but it's a Pepper Thing! Why do they all do it? All for that sweet, delicious, truly one-of-a-kind taste of Dr. Pepper. It's a Pepper Thing!
2: I'm in the hospital.
3: Okay, so yebedase na edase password twa info nyo jabri ya no chipa o.
4: Oba YouTube a oba hunu video si nti papa Cambodia de no e na eda bebre na so oman me se asem ne ho.
3: Cambodia dase me en cross over nkoma langba we mbra.
4: Malam.
3: Mimi eti sey.
5: Bacho na me adom me ho ye.
3: Ho ye pa.
5: Bacho yeso adom me ho ye.
3: I see. Mimi wadara mana hifa na ubutu a. Insure a hard job as United.
5: The bachelor, me a malam, Lafa police station down.
3: Hey, it's sooner at Yafaso.
5: The bachelor, I.
3: Na, eh, dear, eh, yeah, aha, if you are who do an answer, you maudo, and I, eh, then I see you all.
5: Bachelor, I know you now, quite no money now, yeah, ma, na, it sounds a young team in PNP. Yeah, you know, other houses were wow, almost so almost actually the same thing. But be answer, then first started here and I drew in tea. And how my nipple did do an answer? There will be anything in Vienna. I quite no money in I am my compound, no money in I am my neighbor. As I am so.
3: A hip reporting, how can one me?
5: The bachelor Malam, Lafa police station down.
3: Malam.
5: A good shepherd school area.
3: Okay. What can the majority say? I am paying for at
5: Good Shepherd International School.
3: Good Shepherd International School area on them. Okay. So majority say I'm paying for at in the fire for not move for madaro ma baby amobiano. Also, obi a intimate comment. Oma kademle nsuni rira compound. Papa ba akusu se dema ana odi mattress atwa so ana motiso.
4: Etiye
3: kani se rubeka se bi a agoro yankani wachi a onti de onti Mimi paying for at na msi mo de hiya se se ni se emwanu nyama ya. One cancer, so no,
4: Pepper,
3: to Kakransa. Why?
5: But
3: you're CP. So that's Mimi, Malang Bawi, and Oka was say Good Shepherd area on no, at Yafasukra. And when the reporter, my camera, Agba Mami Honoman, and Nam Sabisi, Ayako Kumlemi, and Kuyi,
4: and a man.

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1: Say we nimkwano. Alex Kin Nati, Oh, yeah, fire service. Oh, that's only the only part of that.
2: Kin, Matthew. You
3: didn't have a medium school.
2: Yeah, that's say, and no, Brian, the feedback, the young baby was saying, and for a free boy, a man, yeah. Minim say, Odum Judge Macono, information is Sunday, Bam Wadmoa, Matthias Yabontin, and I'm going to your office.
3: You're fire tender, say, oh, a crying, emergency. I say, yeah, you over stretch, and so no, yeah, mom didn't say, be over frame, yes, so no, yeah, but you also, a minocracy, a jacket here, after a circle, behind the Assemblies of God Church. Ah, yes, you say, a rubber factory. Ah, she say, a journal air spread fast. In the dispatch, a team of more circle, industrial, a team of more circle, elements, ministries, other stations. Ah, she some more carbon. Akwa koshama ijano anu abrasi eno kasi. Then I rescue so the yeah, I rescue bibri Mutio, Ningo, Kaswa, Santa Maria, Dakuman, yeah, I rescues anu pedia and even Ridge Hospital na yeah, yeah, yeah, a lot of rescues and then a lot of interventions are Ghana National Fire Service, yeah, yeah, no pig.
2: Enti nature say feedback most of the information yes so nya enti yes ejacto circle e no cre
3: yes and na me kanu say ejacto circle and enti o fire tend you dispatch fire tenders back four ah it say from what you receive no a rubber factory ah ejano a fast spreading na you call for no e so meet me so anu but e ampa e jacketie ato circle
2: e ho pena so far mate se jato ana
3: o dey be me no ka say no be fear cry e she wo sacrament blue lagoon I call for no akwa ko do say e she no do say e janu e wie ye
1: wow that's why dem were overwhelmed with the workload though, because here I can say malam agbamami kasua all these places you know services, so can you provide it?
3: We can. The only problem is that I have to be fair. Say there will be some delay. Ejayana show Blue Lagoon, for instance. You come from Kudu, no more reinforcement. No more reinforcement from your team or circle. Circle for air corner. Omo do Kaneshi Market over 30 minutes. No maka. Omo abo win. Kano enko intino. Some of these factors will definitely lead to some delays here and there, but we are committed. Your car assistant, you know, we've dispatched almost all the fire tenders. And so, you know, as a service, you know, we are strategic. And I'm sure, say, either way, you know, we'll find a way to get to everybody that comes us.
1: Well, it brings back to the issue of power muye, because clearly the fire service, and you know, so you are exposed, not because you cannot do it, not because you are not competent, but because you don't have a normal ahodua. These emergencies, no matter how standing with it, that's the case.
3: Exactly, Papa.
1: Anyway, yeah, because what I say, even with the little amuano, more than your normal, except for the year party, when you're more mobile, namoso, monsieur say. Electricity poles are holding on. Edenche. At that Kwemono. Monsieur wants them. Yeah, but they were a catcher ECG for a catcher amount for. Because most of the poles, you say, Achiachia, at that Kwemu. And also another major issue. Whilst Monsumo, you're careful because we need your life.
3: So, so important.
1: Yo. All right. Okay. That's CP. 29 minutes after 8. Just for 7 at 106.3 FM. I tell you, soon, said the ACN, Medicare, you as you say, so only be your potting pa. Mr. Rebecca's or Quadin Visa.
2: Maybe I won't fuck with visa. I don't need to be a person who
1: can't.
2: Missing sweat on and still. So, a man made me free, me bedroom, me ran. A man must be winning awful.
1: And I may catch you say, oh, we are dear cry because she and our team are picking risk and a

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0: na show fie situation ukraine
1: e show fie situation
0: o ni uba adwuma no
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1: They are very, very, very deceptive. We want to go in a course of Kofaswa that do be an answer, do be a water, and also a Kofas and
2: Kofas and Fernaba. Now, once and Kafonso, I would do baby, I chema, how to mean call. Now, what would you care this? I would do almost a casting in Appa. Yeah, say, you drew baby, I know I said drive on a packet, a crack, or man. Now, if it'll be so, Abis, someone who are bestie uncle. 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
2: Suwa hon.
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3: Insu na atopa.
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3: Na sa probleme ne ye huni na ano. 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And
4: no mo cheche ni nti asa problem no aba na nja MP a aba 1 year aba 2 years no na no hunto no na you put the burden on the technocrats.
5: But the point is that you cannot leave them out. Unti minja MC ho the MC ni say onye adwuma say why enforce say the technocrats ne be kasa no be ye adwuma. That's weak leadership. That's why make us say we are here because of how leaders at various assemblies know omansi more modern. So we cannot take them out. Say we are technocrat now assembly. Now MC Emma or Quine say we yeah. So the MC is supposed to be pushed. Without the MCs, you know, it is difficult for the technocrat to talk. It's young pushy MCs, no munye juma, except fata.

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Baby San Jumo Peppers, who no copper, a Jumo Bayer, no say, really, you know, and yet Jumo Bayer. And I mean, who say yes, or Ope, and Max, a Jumano. The Jumano saw ya, who say, or Finacum and all year Juman. And he

0: Welcome back to Yeah, That's a Pepper Thing. First up, we've got Harrison wrapping his Dr. Pepper in a tiny quilt so it feels at home. Oh, how tender. That's a Pepper Thing! And over to Becca, who's whispering affirmations to her can.
1: You're sweet. You're unique. You're the best thing I ever poured over ice.
0: She swears it makes it taste better. It's not a science thing, but it's a Pepper Thing! Why do they all do it? All for that sweet, delicious, truly one-of-a-kind taste of Dr. Pepper. It's a Pepper Thing!
2: His commitment, her commitment and dedication to work are beautiful, very beautiful. And he made the sales so I bet so. No, too much. And he does it. And I pay whatever I said was here can 88,000 pounds a crown, a average. It is 986,000 pounds. All right, let me show. I see. So, I mean, yeah, that's it. That's it. This is so touching. People will continue to appreciate you. Almost every day.
3: I'm humbled. That's the truth.
2: Slit was a main car, my dear Bako said, one luxury apartment, you know. It's still available, 2, 3, and 4 bedrooms, you know. Yenya Bria can't insure one, but my car was a cross over. It is not almost 2, 3, 4 bedrooms across selected communities. I won't cry and say, oh, cantonments are Edinkra Heights, say, oh, a year Sakumona, Royal Tivoli, Anafi, Eagles Place, Anafi, so, oh, Clagonosua, almost say Meridian Gardens. You know. Now, part of Snit, and you make one in your mahodua a wakwem. Fred 1-0244-593-276. And as a one sales office, no 6th floor, Rich Tower, Accra, for further inquiries. Now, Masa Abon Kaise Nido, a tech roboco or Kaios Memorifi. And my refi saw the make a breakfast, no my refi was say in Chirimu Bebre or the Intian or Pebbia Dano, and so the Nido eka a year or breakfast home. 14 gram, 23 gram pack no. Old Turinina na osenya achedie bebre edi akaho. Wanna see men cows who say terms and conditions no a applicable edition so. Goyal Fonso the Arope and it just mom diaba goyal yanka say dim omo se ope baby abetof fango papa amo inji neti me abon homodin neti me akui yi pa dia natcha say so di wanich aye goyal. Girls men cow say one premium quality no mawanya the right a year choice but I owe 12 free 100 Goyal Super XP a fortified with a special additive that gives you longevity to your engine. I feel my engine is performance no a conkan iepa. 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Just getting in, you know, Dome Crossing, Christian Village, Bridge Newono, Ebua Fasu Bibri, Sude Bua Fasu, a Tria Fasu Nina, and Bridge Nemua Pau. Is it quite a day? Is it a Diko Dian, Wahunina, see A. Dano, White House BC, or Marco Bishop, the Honumsa, a Yiko Yako. So just in, 2 free Dome Bar. That Christian Village Bridge na a down on Mr. Honina a yi issue a tonya nyasano sena kwa se echo
3: bridges a hora ayemma
2: yes yes
3: a buafaso
2: yes yes yes
3: baby one much will say how ye gata kesie ayemma a buafaso.
2: We have to get an information from Matthew for us.
3: Matthew for na yenche se beto the whole day and I say ebia etona ewiemu no ebete ama omanfo anya hoto aw we dey papa ohun ye mobo until soon na bebi danye
2: I see
3: oman bebi tenye
2: ya said dumkania
3: ya san so dumkania.

0: Yeah, say, well, yeah, me travel video, yana, it do me any such a idea. You would generate and see a bay.
1: Who travel video in our country, baby? Who travel video in our country, baby?
0: My brother, Tawa, or Chichi, dear.
1: Video off any way, come on.
0: A man, video, who try one person at the HSO, I own to the video, which I had before. Oh, man, we are fine.
1: Be come on. Etini na yekenya.
0: Oman wede bompae. Bompae ne se oba de se.
1: Yesi nyame.
0: Ontin su no maye.
1: Yesi nyame.
0: Na be bi for answer. Me hwe. Be bi da.
1: Eh, no ye problem no. Be se new town ha ya me fa kakra. De bi adan se me complain that. Na hwe mofra a da bontin. E shouldn't know ma for the matter tara obobo. Me nsu ni da omo.
0: Error
1: very terrible.
0: Asan so touch say.
1: And asan the reporter do ni buy na nipa no e wo nsu no mo dwan no. Eh hefa no no. Eh hefa.
0: O se malam.
1: Then clearly, the panel don't have a
0: cool. Eh, was a malam. It's in Crano, dear, so must see, and pay you for no corn, or modium, no moon, no sano. Was a malam, video in the dahono.
1: Yes.
0: Oh, video in the dahono. I know a thing.
1: Okay, so friendly be our man, so then I can say,
0: okay,
1: yeah.
0: Mamma, it's you. Eh, ma, oba, oh, Bibi Aboko. Cassade, mamma, what's a dear, and of course, I hear no free fee.
1: Hello, good morning.
0: Oh.
1: Okay, so number here is 0302-216561. 0302-216561. Pukuya 101, Michelle. That I want to know.
0: It's what
1: I They be make it. It's what you should be, but. And I saw the
0: full name.
1: Oh, type it. Pukuya, you should be, but.
0: Yeah, it's what I know. Mambokuwa.
1: Hey.
0: Oh.
1: Oh, my goodness. When would you, are you very serious? When would you say, Nadia? Hey. Na Pokia 101 but your hifeni.
0: Mm-hmm.
1: I was she last stop. Hey.
0: Last why has something na me catch you see eh?
1: Hey.
0: Oh man, I want na me catch you. Me see me hunu say e hono yin

0: see ye. Oh man, I wanna make a cho. Me see me wanna say a wanna yin su kesi.
1: I wo she last
0: and na a dine uncle for si sino.
1: Jesus Christ.
0: Ain't ya ma or my gata and na to one woman a yehu.
1: Oh no.
0: Oh man me see a yehu.
1: No.
0: Anyway dear poqua yen fama nelsin now fan to YouTube my sisi.
1: I wo she last stop.
0: Oh man ehu. Obedience so there was a malam. Okay. And na botiano. You
1: Debbie. One a yard crisis or more appointment, I very urgent. Na I be a warm to see. You know, be hard as I said, a can
0: was so cool.
1: Only doctor.
0: By no cry, man, and no crowning doctor in Cassa. Oh man, only doctor in Cassa, and I said, to me, I said, because a bontina will find no crown and you're safe.
1: Yeah,
0: a bontin and you're safe.
1: Yeah.
0: A bontin, you're safe.
1: There should be a solution to this. Mammy, she should be a messrow, be brace only be bia ye and ned dear ya.
0: Shed them.
1: What daroma, and ned pa dear.
0: Shed them.
1: Say, Bibi potting beer, and you obey ye, dear, messrow. Homesumay, na, yen shreddy, yammy bear, because this is very, very serious. Oba Jason, Sam, I do my fam. Hey, na this is the same thing. Ocean should be a best air, Ubian for whom? A shower would rather the engine be called off. You should have a car in the morning.
0: A funny and
1: I'm just aha, the only buy
0: and
1: a down. Hey,
0: the Ecosu areas near you. Ebi a wo num pie ntun nim de ekoso abonte.
1: Enti na kwam.
0: Poku ade no
1: fa fa. Aha. O ka poku ene. Man poku a 18 years.
0: Oh wow. Eh o man senior man.
1: Me ko

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1: Yeah.
0: Wo se situation bia no e ye blessing in disguise. Nti obade to supo agu mampokuwa e dey so.
1: Nti akosua pokuwa sante da ko.
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1: Happy happy birthday.
0: Kita fie din so. Fie di mu odu ani monyam tachiri.
1: Mamenchia eye Mrs. Dominic Sieboa.
0: Okay.
1: Ana eye Diandra.
0: Diandra
1: Minerva.
0: And I'm my baby boy in Anaya. If you like what I do to me, I'm here, Mamma Mintia. But I'm going to say, I'm going to say, I'm going to say, I'm going to say, I'm going to say, I'm going to say, I'm going to say, I'm going to say, I'm going to say, I'm going to say, I'm going to say, I'm going to say, wouldn't it be potting pa?
1: Meaning, say, my amici, you know, of your dump him.
0: No, call you, Marco, head, or man, situation with me.
1: I could have a happy baby, or no dump him.
0: Have you? Or my situation with
1: you? Sell so or tell my papa, and then offer my baby.
0: Oh, a man. But you allow. Who's that? Oh, I don't know, but Miss Selena make us say, Mimpy. Yam now, boy, I'm the baby drew.
1: Yeah,
0: my name, easy, sir. Uh-huh.
1: Okay, so new plan, I have flooded. Achimota, traffic flooded. Okay. Apenkwa flooded. Tesano, I have flooded. Ablik, Abeka Junction.
0: Hunyina Yiri,
1: I tell you. Mercy Efa Paddy, meteorologist, Central Analysis and Forecast. Mercy, Machena, we are at your mercy. Bibia Ekama.
2: 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Mpibisi ya moso, Bibia Ekama.
1: Ah! Come on, dear, on your median quatch, but Mandaroma, you see the human system no in Sutona or na and pay a surprise and a mock at ray.
2: But all your bomb kaka. Yes, I said it's the end of you, many who say if you come up be a year, but say hard drink a cry or my end no, a queen and you may have an adjunct and an opinion. I bought my name, say, you don't hear the kaka.
1: I see, enti we no enya de nsuo we ni ebetwa nene ya.
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2: 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It's an a boo while be your tenor. Maybe an anno bad day, a boo, I'll be any day and one, I know a bell from Cacra. It is an and the morning, the afternoon, crying say, you don't move a woman from Manato, a benign in the moon, Cacran Cacra, am I?
1: I see. 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A chairman, two for you
2: now.
1: I may admit, I will come back to you and then. Okay. More information. So that's it. The Akosu and the Matthew for us today.
0: I'm going to say, and you went in fra quadano so non your behu so sonchri no na mu dia gra nan so de niko gata bia yiri and sa wo ye penny kwan ya mia nyadum na uko mistake etia gata my drobeko. 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
0: Ahum.

0: Wow. Brad Joshua Sam, our YouTube, Adam 106.3. Baby, if you're not completely, it's gone. Oh.
1: Yes, the moon. So far.
0: Hey, the one I could get me. She. Moto. She. At this point.
1: She.
0: Moto. At this point.
1: No, Queen. I want who said you so American so and so they didn't name America get

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1: Christian Village Bridge. Still. So, how do you?

0: Well, yeah, crossovers is here na yakudi yankomo. Sound no, but how hard only the measures and assemble from Kokrao.
1: Man, and see video here that way is CIA. Sounder a woman, my man, as say your rescue team, or my boss, and sooner you will fear now. Yes,
0: and sector minister interior, and in Como, Nimion for Muntaka,
1: Mubaraka,
0: Assalamu alaikum, minister. Bijidi so, who ye? Minister Pacho Timinka. Minister Pacho Timinka.
2: Hello,
0: Minister. What time in camp, Pacho?
2: Line there very faint. The thing is,
0: better to say.
2: Well, okay.
0: Well, it does for being part interior and flooding. What's happening? At the end, I don't pay all camp because I know you've issued a statement to that effect. Is that correct?
2: Yes. They did can add Mobiachi. Instead, no, I'm doing an Zuya throughout the weekend. A bit draw no pay, sorry. Your home say, no, I hear it, be. And to your cassette, Obiara, Biara, William, if you fear, want to fear. Okojuma, say, private or public work, or so I say, you ain't to fear, because there will be a warner who fear honor your saver. So what do you do, Jumo, that dance war, would a car, Jumo? I, yes, if. Say, who will be a, say, you ensue at a year ago, and I at a tower, Miss. You don't know good do with the audience and so no the European the country and the do with the one. Now, yes, sir, it's my phone now, it's my phone paying for say I buy or a private to a missile and then Mama in a young who say a idea if we hear part say Nipponqua. You better say you broke Nipponqua, you better say Nipponqua. And so I say, Chin, this will be our bedroom. Meeting out a bit me, a yen will zoom, yen will zoom. Na yen yen no telephone so. A dear en ye said this a whoopie be honest, a baby I won't know a safer, Miss Song, Tanaho. Na ye won't say, and soon I hear baby, ye to be a bura chromo finfin. And to yourself, we are free a tema, woofree a shall betray, woofree a hinghi, Caswamo air bar, or he na, and soon I hear it. Ah, ma, there's very thick traffic. Ah, yeah, manage it. Menu okay. Police for as yet two minutes. Yeah, not more for a two winner, yeah, two missing. Yeah, the Ghana Armed Forces, the Navy in particular. Omina, yeah, two missing. All emergencies, yeah, two missing. And to who I help you, your police number, no, 111.

0: Police number no. Hey, 1111112.
1: Okay.
0: Now the Ghana National Fire Service number is 192. And NADMO number is also the police general. Yes, our number be 18555. 18555. And you can't access emergency for me. Now, so, when you do my boom, ambulance. We ambulance fire. You fire one. No, one link or mama. The necessary, rescue, ambulance, no, for police. Also, police linking on my ambulance for. So, Obipe police, no, fire, linking Nippon on my fire. Men, there be, we are police, and fire. Yeah, you know, Marcasa, I will move a disagreement. In discerner, yes, because the Nimitro local department did not get a casa no pay. A chance in soon, and yeah, there, a bit just to say. Now, more expectations from Storm before from Togo. And no, I mean, I do not end up at a bar and look at a year more. And up to Sabia 12 midday in a day. And the whole better, sir. And yes, Obi, I would say, be a statement now. I should know. Yes, some Montpania Asim, I did here. So, you are there, officer, we are in Neno. Why into me, Yan and now, so Yan, I yet in Kuma, a Tobit Maya. But okay, so tin. This is Oko P. May I mean, Famba? Oko P. Renan Sue Paul. You cry, Mess Opera. I doubt us away and then it's an end that thing and would mean it. And to send a yes, this will be our entry. Baby, I will be a yes, safe, Biano. Kaho. Baby, I won't say, and you're very safe, no. Yes, so, you, Natu, who could be a wooden say, a yes, safer. Ah, would to her. Bumpy saying, I may book also a boy in our banana. And so be we know the entity to be a nipper asher or be a asher in inquiry.
1: Minister, well, my main ask because now you've released all the agencies under you to go support him. Is that the case?
0: Yes, yes, all the so even people who are ordinarily have gone like off duty, we are calling everybody back. That because we shall I didn't at threat. And so be also your numbers, no, and so, sir. And to a more point, or more, we do not know, and I drank and pay, or more, or do a

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3: Minister, retreat this appeal, say in my four euro nomino. Do you know, so in the midst of this, you know, omo market amount for whether private or government?
4: Yes, sir. Abebia, I was saying, na yehu, but nehu say nipa hun kwa ehiasin bibia. In the event that we a private person, now who would you mind say you numbi ya you won't go for it? Yes, I know, pay a cattle be, I said, baby, I will be an old determined king who said, be a better macro, I must say, yeah, macro, and then a secondary. Yes, sir. Yeah, you said you go for you tomorrow, I asked no. You know, mobile, no, Nepano, a bow, also mark in the panel. Because we are a Nepana cafe, because a beer, my main fan, but an edumanity, one banner, a beer, Missus, no, a babonona, a two or copiano, or shunning quan. Sibu can who say, nay, you know, Wakoyano, a babo, Cassin, Nakatria, and Neobi Chanakan. So a plat, no, so go to hospital. Net se hospital bill obituano. A bed also asking, Sibu, ne Akutriana obituanakan. And to send a yes, it my queen are paying for all managing directors and private, especially the private sector. In the public sector, we don't have a problem because I can tell you that I have the backing of the president. He himself asked that we do this. And there's no any public officer that will be penalized for not going to work today. But just the private people, no, and they ask them, and he said, Omumwa. Manko for emfa appropriate say manqua and yem makim and answer yen chemi canti never no could pino copra. Scal best feno and answer may I mean from Banapanishunqua. Ne ye of Wakoyano. A ten scar ne Uber Pubichana Castle on Bitwana. And Gina I am Buana yent me and make you say everybody stay safe.
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4: Everybody stay safe.
3: Well, if you've just joined us, Ghana's Minister of Interior, Honorable Munta Kamo Barak, may no be we minister. Bayekwe, where lies the hope in terms of San Yoma ACC to be anobe brasikura? What is your government doing about this?
4: Well, I mean, like we are doing, we'll keep doing the best. Okay, you've heard the Minister for Works and Housing, or Nafa. But yeah, idea dancer. I mean, you've seen it in Canada, you've seen it in the US, you've seen it in the UK, you've seen it all around the world. And then they're showing to me back a blue drinks now more. And only once a while, and only a phenomenon, you can never do anything about it. And the Abbasana, because I say a natural disaster, Abba, I also would deal with it. But you know, yeah, and they sit down on the waterway that and who. To break many of them. But I can bet you, and next week, Well, be there that too much throughout the weekend. No sooner air talk. And the man said, no, I'm not doing airbay. I want to tell you, say, no matter the amount of drinks that you walk, and then we definitely can bear it. Even though I know, young so you should buy any baby account, be a man, I Western anchor, city ABC. We continue to do the best that we're able to be from the local government ministry, the interior, that's because of the fire service and not more. And then through to the local government service, these assemblies, you know. And all of us will continue to do the best that we can to make sure that waterways and all those places are put in the right places. The building collapse, all these things. But the challenge is that Saturday we once a while, it's see, since you, it's me talk, a bro, said they would drink, no bit me afa. And definitely, a basana, a bayer afa so. A year fast so, man here, actually, yeah, at me, Edim Kopubigri, okay. And then I yepese, a soon coin, na your boy, a homeboy, they said a bayer. We in a yaban, a bemo be a who say, a true any break. Main pee, baby, a one year safer, baby, a one, so a safer, main pee. Say a near pee, say we pee in there, cafe. Tell a bayer, you've been minimizing the losses.
3: Interior Minister, yeah, that's a piano pay. So, so, thank you so much. Ghana's Interior Minister, Honorable Muntaka Mubarak, what is on also the these assuring message at Tujadia Mayas only BBI, said the Abrosuahana,

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2: Everybody stay safe.
3: Well, if you've just joined us, Ghana's Minister of Interior, Honorable Muntaka Mubarak, Menobiwi Minister, Bayekwe, where lies the hope in terms of Sanyoma ACC, what is your government doing about this?
2: Well, I mean, like we are doing, we'll keep doing the best that we can. You've heard the Minister for Works and Housing, or Nafa, but the idea dancer, I mean, you've seen it in Canada, you've seen it in the US, you've seen it in the UK, you've seen it all around the world. And then they're showing it to me, but I brew drinks now more. And only once in a while, and only a phenomenon, you can never do anything about it. And the Basana, because I say a natural disaster, Abba, I also would deal with it. But you know, yeah, need to sit down on the waterway that I know. To break many of them. And then, but I can bet you, and next week, while we did that, too much throughout the weekend, and soon, and the man said, no, I'm not doing airbag. I want to tell you, say, no matter the amount of drains that you walk, and next week, definitely, I can bet you. Even though I know, young, so you're subbing, maybe I can be a man, I Western, and city. We continue to do the best that we are from the local government ministry, the interior, that's because of the fire service and NADMO, and then through to the local government service, these assemblies, you know. And all of us will continue to do the best that we can to make sure that waterways and all those places are put in the right places. When we go over to the committee, or more here, the building collapse, all these things. But the challenge is that that day we once a while at sea sends you at me to a bro said them would drains no bit me afa and definitely a basana a bayere afa so a year fast so man here actually yeah at me edin kofu big oko and then I say soon quine na your boy homeboy they said a bay we na yaban ye bemo be a who say a true any break main p baby a one year safer baby a one so a year safer main p.
3: Thank you so much. Ghana's Interior Minister, Honorable Muntaka Mubarak, what is on also the these assuring message atu Jadia Maya only Bibia said Bosuahana

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1: The whole chief, because of the love and the safety of Nima Fudi, on wa kope bako, e titi bakadum, se ne suni betu, nana kofuru buo, me da yadase, for this initiative, enti yenti tintam, se dia, 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bola so no dia oko how big o baby. Why are we doing this to ourselves?
2: Yes, but show on this one
1: there. Why are we doing this to ourselves?
2: But show be show videos na.
1: Na uche road design zibia. Uche road design zibia. And so we are US so na so na ko ta baby, na ja baby.
2: And so ja baby. Yeah.
1: So we need to look at all this holistically.
2: Very unfortunate.
1: So let's use this money show to save lives.
2: Yeah.
1: Me name what news TV na mutaka fray no nabo. Fray say mkwafo wo friend na emergency line no.
2: Awu say nyaha
1: ekwa. Mesremu. Bebi aba no. Me wura na bre bo obi audio. Emergency bia nipa ni su. Yesre. Omo mpe ayi ayi nabo na chole. Emergency ayi rumor. Course in the bani yeah locating
3: redirecting
1: in the atiano. Now you go. Maybe I do the Ghana.
2: Just play back again here. Say, I'm about to play back again after you're about to be a corner.

0: Welcome back to Yeah, That's a Pepper Thing. First up, we've got Harrison wrapping his Dr. Pepper in a tiny quilt so it feels at home. Oh, how tender. That's a Pepper Thing! And over to Becca, who's whispering affirmations to her can.
1: You're sweet. You're unique. You're the best thing I ever poured over ice.
0: She swears it makes it taste better. It's not a science thing, but it's a Pepper Thing! Why do they all do it? All for that sweet, delicious, truly one-of-a-kind taste of Dr. Pepper. It's a Pepper Thing!
2: Arrest Yoka! Pregnant women are in the room! We are begging! We've climbed to a rooftop! Please, we need rescue team! We are begging! We are begging! A lot of children are here! We've rescued a lot of children! We are begging! We are begging!
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3: Charlie, you know you. 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
3: 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Ah, minia, what ya busi ane di? Anu, send ye be ya. A prepare obi be here sikano. 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Asiminya, meji bio.
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6: 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Obisian fire, kinda sent to ya, Mumbo Day.
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0: disturbing, very disturbing, very disturbing reports na yensa eka ohanim si. Now in suno nyami amema will lose lives. Videos ni kosa ye nyano. Afedi
1: ba omanonim se de esanso ehadwen se na mekano na ja enchimne ni se yedum kane ano so no eye but the challenge is here and say you say yedum lights into be one ma oni on 20 radio obi kran so into me TV and obi di message aba say say no lights how do we listen to you cry to know what is going on
0: before so onko
1: because you see so na kwa yesa no nso no ato sa no ne nkane na yesa no manum na electrocution so betumi aba enti no se ukita phone na betumi akọ YouTube a na wakọhwe na ja watie de ekọso o man e hadwen too much.
0: So Kofi Hassan writes, the rains have revealed a lot about our so-called contractors. Almost all the roads constructed by our local contractors are at the mercy of the rain. Why should we continue to give them contracts for these shambolic works they keep churning out? Hey, Kofi, na bro fakese na Kofi atwetwe. Ye rebi so ka not kanishi insurance twene ko
1: ma fere. Not kanishi. Nyesa ha ya
0: o. Okay. All right.

0: plumbing service, because nobody likes waiting around. You listen in, BMB? Nobody likes waiting around. Call
1: 1-800-FURNACE. Sir, can I say rubber shop bi wo ho, sir, company bi wo ho?
2: Oh. Asembe kre. Eh? Asembe ni?
1: Yes, sir, mo ye, can you stay indoors? Tina fio. Men pee and cry not so much and cry any ye. In so way, ye and soa, ye dear grow womb. And mark what there be and pee up wanting could dear grow a son so womb.
2: Okay, so Kofi, yea, Frank and so or disagree with or what's them now, cause say the rains hasn't exposed any contractors, rather. Bad governance offered Ghanaians based on ethnic, tribal, and extreme
1: participation.
2: Occupational religious fraudsters and corrupt media.
3: I was reading. Traffic a walk room, and open me fancy a mamma tea for nina. If I'm chama gana for traffic a walk room needs you a dear boo boo quanso. And by dear, I am a send say gana for, in spite of what we are going through with race, everybody is eager to go to work. It shows a lot of dedication, it shows a lot of patriotism, and it shows a lot of hard work. And I congratulate Ghanaians. Because anka baby anka insio talk say it will be at his chain. But maybe no kwa she rain coat or munam sio num maybe crab me who warm crampon. They were in the rain. And yes may I but I am a fair. And I congratulate Ghanaians for their hard work. I really congratulate Ghanaians.
2: I see.
3: But yes also say insio better.
2: Nana, but any end in sight, all these challenges.
3: Yeah, there should be an end in sight because sir minister no dey near me be at to claim and I'm urging her say on start as soon as possible ne plans or there to claim to prevent a be a highly structural say a fast say be a dime bubu ni aden me am aka ho asem di honkomo say eno no e bit me ha dwen but still no so we have to do it because we be illegally see dime or waterways are air blocking the rain from flowing. We need to look at it. But on the other side, you know, so no question any panels or nema or ma or bushia, especially in Kolane woman. So as we go along as government to do this, we also put a human face to it to ensure say not too much of an impact on the people. But it is an illegality and we've been all talking about this assemblies, you know, any woman mama building permits, you know, they should be careful. The president kind was it this time there or your child say one my illegal permits a building permit, you will not go to the north, you'll be sacked. Because I affect productivity. Imagine say no pay next year program. She say it could be deep and some people also return because maybe your short time maybe be a walk. But largely, I congratulate Ghanaians for the effort they have put in to go to work and do what they have to do to help the nation.
2: But I don't know. But Nana, because videos are bad. No pay near correspondence. No, it be calling for urgent attention. It be academics should be doing more ECOM. All these things.
3: But very, very disheartening. And government is highly concerned. And in himself, president is also very concerned, and all the plans are there to hold. But yes, also, maybe we have to sit down and have a meeting on housing.

0: landlord taking so much money. Obi ejisika kra no asa e dia koma obi fufu, all these things, no, a cascading effects na ma sa na ma we nyina aba. So I think we should have a holistic conversation around this. Buildings are your DSCC. Your mawa juma say yes, a building drains, na ye juma will build the road. We just storm drains a bit to me, sure no ta. A bit to me, the Abba Bessing. Meaning, as I said, the Papanica or Casa corrupt a journalist in the Menin and Yadri, corrupt politicians, Menin and Yadri, but largely we should also be responsible because your mawa juma say, yeah, you have to do it properly. Meaning, I can be. But we should have a higher, larger conversation concerning our housing deficit.
1: You raise a critical point. I've been saying here, our assembly is also running it down, pal.
0: If I just say,
1: we see assemblies is more running it down.
0: Yes, assemblies are more bylaws. It's also more UC. And we are not talking about one political party. Since my father's time,
1: exactly,
0: till today, from to Rawlings to Champon, the bylaws has to be enforced. What could Jim say? Yes, I come there. We didn't see a marginal street in one more time a day. A dear Benton, I call like it to out to care man who I be in one more time a day. There are bylaws or by the terminus, you son, or if you know, and the carbom, my collection, and the cheap. Where are the bylaws? In that, if you were Ghana, we need to enforce to bring sanity. Otherwise, we need to enforce the business. Maybe I have to go have a conversation with some of them and see how I beat me. It is not within my domain. Into the local government minister, very good person, very hardworking minister. We need to look at it. Our difficulty is from generation to generation, from government to government. Our difficulty is enforcing the bylaws. And I don't know why. Because if bylaws are enforced, some of the things never muscle. Oti ase ba obi wo ho ase ni na lawyer ni bi ami ni di nkomo se wo kone nipa na okuta ne right permit. How do you break the building? The if the permit is not illegal okuta bi, how do you break it down? Because it means that an authority has given that person a permit to build. So how do you do that?
1: But that's where but that's where the challenge is, because power from above, instructions from above, a higher hand, all these things, you know.
0: Yeah. But I'm saying, such a nipa no proper from assembly, you say, to me, we need building permit or lands commission, BBR certifying. How do you say illegal? Because the law flies on legality and illegality. So obikutankrata. But how can that be? Because somebody has done something wrong to give a permit to Obi any sort of building in a certain place. This one should not be high. I don't think the president will entertain you above. But we are also talking about Emra. On the face of it, they don't look behind what is there as evidence. And until they do a hard thing with a murderer, be power, only cool, ni pay win him. And so the evidence is not against him. It's illegal to build there, but Obi so swam and a permit. But on the flip side, you can also say the ignorance of the law is no excuse. So we have to look at it holistically. The time has come for the country to have a conversation. All political parties, all individuals, everybody. Because it's your toy and affecting me, Pabako. Affecting me by the titles. Yen yin yin yin yin progress. Okay, so no offer. But because of insurance, we couldn't do this program, which is very productive. People are expectant. Is it even possible? So we could not send the radio chair no pay because we fear flood.
1: Exactly.
0: Do you get me? So it is something that it is touching the very core and fabric of our society, and we need to look at it. I don't think that, as I say, in general, it is on any one government. The time has come, say, His Excellency Mahama wants to leave a legacy, and I believe that by the time he leaves, you know, this will end. But we need to go to the bottom of it. Yes, of course, structural defects. The building in waterways, Ramsar sites, why are people building incessantly? We need to look at it. The bottom line,
1: Yeah.

ebu ebie be nti na obi be kwa kọ feli atwim abebia nsuo ewo etai no asi dai we need to look at it ebie be nti na obi be yesa na edru maybe kura wo mo yesa si etimi form

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1: Me aka say come watch me immediately missy because maybe aho chire bia koso maybe be bi odi ni ti beto cry asem maybe wa bre landlord sort the damage so I mean it also comes back to where people are staying as the obi oho obetimi na enkofo kwachire but obi kwachire no o se na ye obi back room cry asem traffic so all these things holistically we need to look at it.
2: Banana, you've passed through all these because we don't him a credit to ni commerce, we him your system ni yipa. But it's strange. How as I say the insure?
1: No, na say kwata kwade kwa insure to gal am say.
2: But I'm surprised.
1: I mean, how would you ever think that kwade 190 homes were lost?
2: Yes. Was say Kropong, Samra boy,
1: yes.
2: All these areas.
1: Yes. Was Kropong, Samra boy.
2: Yeah.
1: Do you get me? Maybe yeah. In fire drink or maybe because some parts of Kumasi, which is that wouldn't have flooded.
2: Yeah.
1: Maybe some parts of Tamale, some parts of Savannah. But in your time or so, you don't know what will happen. We need to also look at the waste. That make our wisdom. As I see, I share how to deal with our waste. Because you come here, see a co cleaning. You take that and we are near the Google gutter, man, near Jaho.
2: Sapepepe, new town, or pay the Mikaino. No, Nina, I saw falling into the gutters. And I
1: think Nina goes
2: yes,
1: back into the gutters.
2: Yeah. Just this morning at new town.
1: We have to create new landfill sites where your man near creative for. We have to start looking at how we break down our waste into energy. As I said, you'll be a Juma shorten. Waste to energy will help augment our energy needs. And Aboche be omu ye waste to energy. Aboche say ye wo container for recycle. Ni ye wo container for solid waste. Ni ni na omu de konom de akwa kwa ya de. Ude solid waste wo kogu recycle ma ye wo fine ye de mao.
2: Wow.
1: So ti ma se. Ye wo fine ye de mao. Ese se ye timi ensisti se o BSCA. Ese se winya ben. When you have been a saman, SOD by law, but near final. When we start doing some of these things, not with vindictiveness, but with you say a person, I think there will be improvement because Utigatamu now the Guano now Jahoqua is your Tabas and the Shagatan. Then what did you do? You didn't solve the problem.
2: Wow,
1: we are half now Jaho. When doing things in house, also in this condition that we are, it is not the best. It will be our energy so far for your cleaning. Oh yeah, as I said, we do waste management company. Jiranche, we are not cleaning. I know the quite hold on. I will say why you
2: well.
1: Why understand that? What was the effect of a Juma? Why?
2: Hey, Nana, yes, so sad. The videos that are
1: yeah. Me, my experience be no pay. Otimazi, my experience be an opay, my dimusa from Nana Krum, meba.
2: And your whole story is terrible.
1: I'm telling you.
2: Terrible.
1: My dimusa is so flat. I mean, to think that some people are in other places, a whole crumble there, to maybe do Lagos Avenue. Are you the Anokra, the Anko, if anything? Standards board the DNA. Why? Inside East Legon. Me do Lagos. I me do where Dia Bubu go find us.
2: Ah, jeez.
1: Then I detoured again. I'm going to fire a boundary road. Me do boundary road traffic. How many movie is in a farco? 20 minutes. Now it's in a farco. It move. So I decided to say then why because me drew on a point.
2: Exactly.
1: Yeah.
2: Nanti Yabedasi and Yami Adma, there are a lot of conversations
1: and
2: Yensu Yankee, but Yadasi P.
1: And it's been that much.

0: Thomas Ajay, good morning. I'm to say.
1: I'm here tomorrow.
0: All right. I'm not Thomas. And so, your report, but we can answer him.
2: Thomas,
1: and I'm a place
2: situation.
1: I hear you would not, and you may and I'm afraid that the nature of car price and the old yard bank, total filling station, they were honored. Now, car price honored. I can't credit the silver finding. So I report them, they say, one more one saying in turn, or no more yet more in turn in turn. One more, I'm manifesting as soon as I tell Boy Room Regiment, and the Hemon Domain in Epiabon. You call her nobleman, so Mount for Mobiwa, so which may your money, Mamma, who may be a dear funeral, so at the back, no beer, and it's almost sure. Time, and soon or any fan won't, it's only fan won't, a dear frau, or no, Miss Answer, a coffee station.
2: Now, Odo River, man, so Odo, no, you wouldn't say a year much as a cassa bepim royal coin.
1: I can't.
2: Yeah. Na Thomas, so Oben enkrofoni bi ana.
1: Pa cho se.
2: Oben enkrofoni bi.
1: Dem se me make you one of them many atrim wo circle one about it. E suru ho nom.
2: Oh, okay. Dem
1: so ato ni.
2: Eh, e ho nyina.
1: Ne ho nom nyina. E ho nyina. Na pokuya

0: Because to ban your plan station, handle my own. Who look, church on the crap of the hour for who look can no. Who look can the cast? I don't know. And Starbass is EBO in Yadia. Then of that. Church on Akatadi, and she'll know Akatasso.
1: Eh,
0: Akatasso, and also the CM is in a circle of a head, not so. The CM is in a circle of a head, not so.
1: Eh. And see, videos no, Nelson, aha, videos no, but more than for to YouTube, let's just say, new plan station, or would you overhead that? In Suakata Honina,
0: in Suakata Honina, come and get one idiot. Who cast it to a Bia, which I mean, you're not sending it here. Who cast it to a Bia or Honum? You don't really, I can see, I can see, they look around a pump now. A pump now.

0: order for Jennifer C.
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0: Yeah, I'm cutting you off.
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3: Ozana situation is it is yet na dia. Men said do a team and can ATM see what can happen and say omon fan che me said yeah flooding no ni nsuo no esi air caution and why dine ama OP mentimi ama adwuma nti uwi a me pese ka be sa tene mo aye den ama me nanko wa bo adwuma na wadre wadre nyankopon adoma na muda wa o chan ba beto aso sana current situation so far no esi eche.
4: Okay. Interior Minister Koko Bono de Masewunyan Fifia MPA Shifia Nwana de Ejumain.
3: Maybe the other number appeared that I make quite a pokia wouldn't say the Ejumain said Ejumain said yes it here. And also a bois, Mamma, who say, just a mere woo and ye, and you want to meet him past the Lusun Sunim Fama. Then I saw him to Bombo, they said the Union Rice or Tedia.
4: Oh, the Bibia Bear fine. Bibia Bear fine, what say? To the stay safe, my and Pebby. Now, a crown who ye, now, Sadie, and you make a cacono. It's the OPD, and I didn't a deal come over Hassino. Now, Pierro, and yes, I made it, my friend Pierro, or your colleague, Motimedia, ha. Now, or say, experience on one Sophie Casuan, Waba, and so you munia dean in our fat town. Now, a more room. Pierre, Mathieu.
5: Yeah, nia.
4: Na hina ofri baba kwa kan ye na nso dia branti bi ko die. Che se me ho ajiri mi o.
5: We nia meka ne se ye mo nadmo.
4: Mhm.
5: Enna fire service.
4: Okay.
5: Any police, anyone e wo around e fa malam ka so nyina o mo bo mo modin pa matema mu fo no. Na nsu ni de anwene fika so e ba malam. Se un fi fi dia mema.
4: Mema.
5: Member, it takes you 7 hours.
4: If you can't swear my lamb,
5: 7 hours. I feel your farm a tray. I was say, I feel my baby do ya.
4: Hey,
5: say, Otia, into your stray, say, move yama, because by could be a young woman, see our malam over here, ultra, I say, parky be,
4: or
5: say, parking in any pono in Suna Covaso. I feel you say, boy, beat the ma. Or force yourself, but unto me,
4: oh,
5: it's a call back on your own.
4: Oh.
5: And he we will say, oh, we did.
4: Bibi also the one now, Momo, so near.
5: Now, on my new car, we lot of quanta so. So, attention now, call in the time I am we catch there. Guy, basically, one country police will say, will be you know, said Yomo Quana or Cordia.
4: Let us say, Fika soa a baby, Mala soa, yeah,
5: too. Hono, and then say, oh, young cross, say, dear, men cross it. Because, won't be macroom and that.
4: Nedi asembeni na mo ofrika ye mala maso eba na ho de mu ye
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0: Oh.
1: Enkore ndi bia ka.
0: Oh.
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1: 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person in an union will be in the best renard mu fire service interior ministry. Mode koko baba di and amount for which Romo, a woofy pa.
0: Na

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1: Yes.
0: Just say a quine no main road near for dog on a hony nairi. Main road near for dog on a hony nairi. And to say we free by yard and a woochum. 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
1: 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I'm telling you.
0: 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Oh. A rabbi ye audio basis see on so or sitema or say what quite some swimming swim and soon tom and swim a few or da and so ne and then soon no a match as a year ref you on was here
1: Lamte Mills Papa be friend Mr. Yima Lamte Mills Yaman yes soon corona you soon
0: or say community MC Community 5 anna.
1: Yeah.
0: The poor hane, eh, you were more quarters, so baby.
1: Yeah.
0: Boy.
1: Gomoku, Benya, a mania free was at home soon yet.
0: And so don't talk quite to you.
1: Ah, and then you get you. Ebony, just say continuously. Because last week, Yana, Mr. Potofi, met you, your corny office for your interview. And I know all can say. June. 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
1: 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I know this in Grandia, but in Grandiano, because
0: impacts no baby
1: and interma, impact your wounds are. It's way dear. Your best fire service, Nadmu, Yemsam watch him, dear. Monco amount for one winning flat road areas.
0: Yeah,
1: it's your tire a day, a dinkofunia, Monco, quite amount for more.
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0: Greater Accra region. As a precautionary measure and in the interest of public safety, it has become necessary to temporarily shut down power supply from the affected facilities. The precautionary shutdown became necessary because the flooding has affected critical power infrastructure at a number of substations, posing significant risk to both electrical equipment and operational personnel. To safeguard lives, protect property, and prevent damage to the electricity network, GridCo and ECG have taken the decision to temporarily switch off power supply from the affected substations until conditions are safe for restoration. GridCo and ECG are continuously monitoring the situation and undertaking detailed assessments of the impact of the flooding on the transmission and distribution network as the heavy rains and flooding persist. The public is advised that power supply may be temporarily interrupted in other affected areas where necessary as a precaution. Well, you're going to answer quickly because yeah, William Boati, ewa o manso.
1: Yes. Obra William Boati e kasama ECG. But Martin.
2: Yeah, nia una michia otifu nyina.
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2: 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A horn so no threats na baho into no essence as I say Yabo Modiana you safeguard the lives and the properties and the installation, you know. And we here say as I see Dumu Kanyan. Deny ye country yin yon ye maya ye away. 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
1: Mm. 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
2: it is for now. What we experience a year can you do? Dundum is as a result of insurance.
0: But insurance, I say, when you share,

0: shouldn't be as, it's as a result of insulin.
1: But insulin, I say when you yeah. welfare, may Busumi adi power no a stable. Yeah, I see an idea of my band to know who you say about one. Yeah, but more save lives in the kind of national. I sure say your machines no so no uncle say. And I say, because you're insulin to me, you say, and design a machine said the shoe. Do you swing about a certain level being a certain installation? I say, you do know. Not
0: uncle
1: creepy problem be in January. Okay, so safety and life. If you have a co area, so now area, I don't know. But as I said, network, and if they be the panel, the problem is if you're saying you do, said you actually want to do or maybe to say airport, air force, or proposal, but walk off as I'm feeding if you are off. The ancient is assuming the issue number. Yes, I'll be caught in a moment who say I'm any idea. Say you fly the biamba and I na me ye do me. Say ye picky feed in the be the free ban sauce no the sauce no ye threaten I can work as you do more if you.
0: Well, of concern and so you pose do do an insuna to a year sena mana church, just a denchi denchi. I'm sure more means I'm more checky pose the next rainfall no a bibu to talk when I'm more straighten up.
1: The Bajami that say internal share statement the other time we say oh baby sir say life to be saga na we say pony be a chair and as baby I want a dangerous about from the door or be been sabi to me and the best for my no one start here ma yeah aware yeah nina we hear you my fire safety see you my baby's how freya on the my issues yes what to free lines now call your social media handles and you're between us any message extra pictures you see the senior adelfo telephone idea but you can easily message us near dinner if you're not you get it. Now, it is safe for us to do something about it quickly. Maybe if you do, maybe a light or a dangerous or not, you do it to me. Okay, so my family will be straight in post. Especially, maybe I'm a shenanigan entire road near the idea. And where you might be, and immediately, how soon so couldn't partner and sooner and so friends and flown in Amwa. That is not overrunning. You got your friend in sooner Bosono and overrun in a fine when I enter swimming in our affect maybe a post, Mrs. Inonti and Shannon. So immediately I started digging hold the penetrate channel. Timo will be Sanamo Catcher and I shall send a baby sooner before.
2: Said your worker say,
1: a bapo you to do answer. Tell me, because baby will be there, you don't do the idea because of information I demand whether it's from that one or fire says the idea.
2: Said a worker say ye hunu bibi a ye mama manye ednad mo ede number se tuja ye emergency mo na ye woyi na ECG mo nkrata mo de ba ye number nsheba bia ase bia enka mafa me kan your man bisa wa worker 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de Mumma ye number be a bit to me a face as an opaye be a phone lines. E be a fre efra bri wa kwia pem. E be so fre fia krahanum area be a electricity post situation woman no enya atranche be to me about at any time. It is a more number be out by my bra orabwati. Come on, nibaji chain the other processes are was here for
1: me. Medasipa young kasankasa ya stati social da ye blast ye and where your joint statement means you know a bear tin but customer is normally a year you manage in our public no. Younger feed me a contact center no. And your friend your help center data. And now you see your app now, what to information to app no so. One or more time you engage your app no when you say your app now, you talk electricity near the tracker. No. What sign the information to see ye? You see the message to see the and you know as well send your message to lose your app. No. And I end that red line up, I say only 0302-611-611. And sign your contact center number 0302-611-611. All your social media handles must also be active all 24 hours. And the whether Facebook, whether Nina, Twitter, Musira Mufeno, BPR, only about social media, or your website active. You engage into between your cassassis, our office, want to be in peace. Soon as you far full now, send it test maybe to your
0: right.
1: The issue be what electricity.
0: All right, William Boateng, your Darcy P.
1: Don't
0: be a
1: Darcy
0: P. I'm not going to be a Darcy P.

0: All right, we are still in 32 minutes after 10.
1: Yeah.
0: Extended version, Jasmine Sam. So, you have any news for us?
1: My memo number, William Boatin, editor.
0: Yeah.
1: Timbacho, mo amo freya no paya na mo kasafa light pool hono.
0: Yeah.
1: Number, obetumi a fre. When you ECG phone number, a 0302-611-611. Na, on your medium kobo. Na, unse. Audio ya or mane born is see ya no video no and only a fee and then swear you left for just a year crab mini fee no to say meme woman no afa woman must see or my betty so and omo diomo namun sunim and obin so a kojina a pumpum na or ye video no a ton suffering penny for some meboa na and only a hun sustan dogbe ya o share task force some mampany at CSA or mon chef flooding situation ye into me so no or no yet chairman e was our committee no. Watch us rescue team a mufri engineers regiment and I'm kwanso a wo mo e ko eye eni nadmo team na won kan hase no and I'm kwanso e ko malangbawe ho no makoboasa abusua na anase efia sa omanya sa 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
0: okay, akari so, na so we are here with team. You if you have more videos and I say wo asembi kachre ya
1: yes
0: number way na fesi suma e very important wo asembi kachre ya number way and fesi suma e number ne ye 0243 0243 571744 videos, voice notes. Asimbia person catch up person near Casanswa 0243 571744. Now for intimate income or any information in relation to insure cause maybe an waka gemu, maybe able to be out here any piano, na yanko omwa 0243 571744 videos, voice notes, and even if you want to call her,
1: yeah, I'll be too.

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1: Duffy's. 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

0: I tell you, pictures are urban, videos are urban. I don't know, but hard to be bad. MTM4, Eddie Mobev did dedicated to Ramone Oba Spaghetti for Mon Franchise and then I said, Insuno Koye Bibisa and Tama. I be a honum, sir. But still, if you are celebrating your birthday today, a riding car hona, be a quima, abena pukia bejibre, na omamunina. I wish you be a well in the midst of all these challenges. We wish you all the best. Inti Ketsi MTN ana Uber Spaghetti, Eddie Munina, Ebemamo, who said the echo. Tiado Bibiasi, now. Yeah, the number be Tuja.
1: Yeah,
0: we are crossing over, and then we'll be talking to Muhammad. The pictures, yeah, bro. I catch all of that MP because you know, I know she,
1: yeah, a quine been so a
0: quine
1: do pie no kita ka and se so faso,
0: yeah,
1: or man N1 highway no eka
0: one highway,
1: Nimia Nunina highway na funny na no,
0: okay,
1: ube to me a pebble before frofa is and say,
0: okay,
1: in so in a traffic and so super. And a Kwame Nkrumah interchange.
0: Kwame Nkrumah
1: interchange. Ho. Okay. Was so in so a year. Oh,
0: Miss K, me yon kubi o Fiesta Royal Junction.
1: Okay.
0: A shop be o a isa a dark. What's in Honyan?
1: Honyan so a year afano. Uncle say.
0: Oh, Miss K.
1: Uncle say.
0: Oh, my goodness.
1: A cracker so a stretching and so.
0: And
1: a wager highway. E wonyi na water levels no ye say e was so in zone yiri a cracker so a stretch any wager.
0: E
1: wonyi na no se ho be bi na wokofa de a na wate na fie chado. Teshi Bush Road. E wonyi na so no mo che say e ho yiri Core Bridge. E what chad ho no so Core Bridge. Okay, Core Bridge. 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
0: yenko na oni Bernard en casa Bernard o Newtown
1: Bernard Newtown et sai
2: Newtown has a very serious ultra pani and not a oko that lagoon or the year man area market in the town for come but very serious
1: Newtown it is a market wow
2: Mahonuma very serious and at the Ufi Bankwaje run about not the Ufi or Abefa Unilever anymore got a big dawa got a

0: So I am Matt. So be now more and after that, but be now more. I am very careful. I was asked to make sure.
1: Matt Bernard. Yeah, that's a power. What's it? New town. And now, oh boy, a kokono. And so the yechi heya. Yechiha of a fraba na yefi ya huno said ye tinti no a kwain na me bobo so emma wono. Situation is saying it ye se wuchi trotro ana se wa wukita o private car. 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Why MPA? It's an annual fund, say a holiday. Say, interior minister, say, unfree fear, said them. Unfree fear, said them. A order, and your dear ba. Unqua, and no safety in tea, and your dear banner, son.
2: Or two, a you fear, now said them.
1: Yeah, any abema.
2: And shall we to them?
1: Are you
2: one of the brothers here? Meaning, say,
3: wow.
1: And for them, why you made the video be crass and they car a man no more come no. And also, see, I saw more papa, I can't actually share crass and no more because care back and so back and musa, as you may for a quaid moan. And so bamusa, and tonight I was say, your friend is saying, Omo Ebobasha Shannon.
2: Oh gosh,
1: Omo Bobasha Shannon, no Omo Pia Bonting. And no any said your situation, no, et here, or being so dear, dear, about say Ablikuma North. I will see the annoyer ye. A quaint in a yiri. I will see last upon no. A when you na a yiri can quack ma. So ain't a serious situation, pa. I say aviation, you may fall. Aviation workers are a conform more quadrumano. And I just say, Omo could do siasino. In so back and you say, ain't no,
2: say, Papa
1: Barcelona. No, so I'm a pine or to me a pie into workers in a woman soon and so a
2: rack and
1: may catch them. And I be my a hybrid at age in a city, so no. A man,
2: oh,
1: are you serious? Yes, you. Yes, you situation, no, and I won't know ever one of no. And tonight I was so my young sanaja, or mutu me pie a young muti edidim. This is the situation. Ya yeah, yin ye ye ye kaho asem ti no wonnim de akoso abonten mempie wonnim de akoso e wa abonten mempie yekoye ni manso a mesan so abobo so na agya wanhunu areas na wontumi fa no pay no na ye de koye nim
3: wow
1: ha ti no number mande to dwa no obetumi ama ye hunu situation
2: yes
1: obetumi ama ye hunu situation.
3: Your situation, baby. I wanna say, yes, you're more the runa and pay informer on a moment to your aid. Eddie can't get a free,
1: yeah,
3: easy to the great call at the amount. Number 0243 571744. Videos and I say voice messages be a uja and I say help us here from now. Also, travel for you know, or baby the trailer. Ebeja to Naya Dawasin, so but quickly, Mamesa and Kai Emma will be Ebia. You've just joined us, Krata, a joint statement, Ifri, Great Co, and ECG, a Honomaba, and a June, the Tosu, you know, and Kunum. It is Yadum Kanya or Honoma Tobas, and yet Ebia and Benfona named your owner Yedda, a better say no. Power supply interruption, temporary shutdown of Malam. And Achimota Primary Substation and the Ghana Grid Company Limited, Gridco, and the Electricity Company of Ghana, ECG, wish to inform customers and the general public that the heavy rains currently being experienced have caused severe flooding at some critical electricity infrastructure in parts of Greater Accra and Yeh region. Joseph, Ewo, Eye Circle. I mean, only because of Joseph now. I was circle.
1: Joe, good morning.
4: Morning.
1: Mbacho or war?
3: Circle.
1: Circle situation, it's the same.
4: Mbacho, Enyekra. Menuka say. Yabe, yeah, well, Vodafone, top, Vodafone, almost top of them. Yabe, regular, so. Stones, no, when you know, it's your cover.
1: Hey, Joseph, Nyabote. Se say no until it says circle hot dear e won yin na yiri age se mu ko tu avoda fun amanso no so
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2: Sandra
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4: but I would my older state in soon a year. I call Mudamina, and then a mask for last four backwards and a chimney cool or mint mean diabon thing. It's not for them or mint mean pitch. If you are holding, I can't to mean go, can't remember. And make you try to get me glad the car for almost every demo for back, can't mean go area. Can't wait to mean you are the woman or my cat. I mean, inside
2: Sandra.
4: Madam.
3: What's he from, Pacho?
4: Me Pacho, Oduma, Old Estate,
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3: Okay. All right. 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Na, ya recebe ti manya direction na man admo for.
4: Me Pacho, you can another number.
3: The Dacipi, yo. Joseph, what was situation, no? Well, the echo, Joseph.
2: No, what there?
3: Joseph, oh.
2: I'm so called Joseph. Call.
3: Hey.
2: Oh man, he is serious. Into him say, Allah Jo video to sumami. Allah Jo heya. Oh man, he say, into the only pani bisane say. Interior minister say me mo BMP yense dem. Oh man, dem no say no so no. Into a yiri for denema. 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Dem no ni pani say no. 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
1: yesem
3: the patrol rescue team a whole church area behind Malam station

0: Welcome back to Yeah, That's a Pepper Thing. 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Oh, how tender. That's a Pepper Thing! 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
1: You're sweet. 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
0: 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Why do they all do it? All for that sweet, delicious, truly one-of-a-kind taste of Dr. Pepper. 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
2: I'm Joseph, Joseph Kwenu, ewo aye kaswa no.
3: Kaswa. 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
2: Ana ebu afaso, ena STC bazidi.
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2: Wow.
3: Oh, ede ka na ko. 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
2: Ah.
3: Eyi. She. Oh. Ede no ko.
2: Ne ni pati mana.
3: Me nya show.
2: Oh.
3: Ede ko.
2: Oh.
3: Eyi. 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Oh, and you cool.
2: So, brother, STC bus there can was me. Hey, share. I cool. Bra, just on someone YouTube.
3: Ooh.
2: I do 106.3 FM. No, no. In soon any pier, no, no.
3: In soon any pier, a pier.
2: Hey, everybody. Oh no! Oh no! Oh no! Oh no! Oh no! Mm. Oh no!
3: She said in
2: no, no,
3: she,
2: no, no, no, no, no, no, no, no, oh no, oh no, oh no, oh no,
3: hey.
2: Oh no,
3: oh man,
2: oh no, oh no,
3: hey.
2: This is very serious, hey, and never more, a quack,
3: she,
2: it shouldn't work for the show.
3: Hmm. Asem na bo me pusa. Hey.
2: Wow.
3: Oman, ntwe ye odo nsuo ya. Ye chi he ya. E for mother braka ho no. Ena de STC. Oba YouTuber ye Adom 106.3.
2: Wow.
3: Just one same extension wa ye de kan wonim de asie. 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
2: Yeah, that's it. But this STC issue, how is it? How?
3: Genti, sa STC video, you know, I was say, yeah, pen up.
2: How? Yeah. Because I mean, got to be down at my meme car, no? Car, tinting, cause yes, I know. I want a fitting shop and I said, I would be interested and I would to come over there. Because can't have done that.
3: Okay, well, said he.
2: Yeah.
3: In soon, no air chinano.
2: And if force upon natural telecano.
3: A man in sue a cordon. And I want the unsue a denamino. And yet a ketuana.
2: A done a can any preoccupy.
3: Yes. A man, yemfa and kabuwe in chum. Yes, so be a onam Mahama Road, no sono. 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
0: atomic runabout eh where yiri
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0: eh very serious o man eh very serious odo na rubber factory ho nyina no soso no eh where yiri ejadam eh na yedi kan bo ho amane no eh na ye alajo eh once yiri ti alajo videos ni bi eh na ye e de chire wo no wadaroma ehun ehun pa
1: Okay, so you better start to us.
0: Mate.

Tema New Town Main Bridge, you know. 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Yes, stress, pussy for soldier for NADMU for national security, all relevant bodies in the fire for Mr. Mo. You doom can your honor, so and Tetia high, deliberate on the part of great coup and a ECG for very obvious reasons, very good reasons.

0: 21 minutes after 11, just with some extended version on our 106.3 FM. And I want to see. Most of a year, Monday, Monoma be bringing bad, but so you better go to police service. I say, Oba, a year, just with some on YouTube.
1: Yeah.
0: On effort and other places.
1: Na say ye wo me wo da me pese me so na say ye wa dwin oman aye be koda adwini bi ma se wo ye engineer se wo ye leader se wo ye gana nipa wo so ye gana ni a ye nyina ye wo so die kese
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1: say your assembly I get a what planners are more planning ye communities ring na my yen. Na ye be a three baby through this point. But be and so you record die and so you record the entire.
0: Okay, so we'll be right back.

0: Aha, Adom 106.3, Jasu Sevjuba, the extension, work and happiness, and Yakabum, no, na Joshua Kwame Kuli, no, Kuli, Mekwan Ho, Entebia, na Waboya Manye, Unse, Yedi Kankacho, se rescue team, no, or Matiasima, or more Ebua, into Koleklote. 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
2: line breaky let's try and raise him back again line breaky

0: Unfortunately, MC Kulino line, no?
1: And your
0: papa, I have been a grand jibber.

0: So, Colin, what's your camp at your Sakan community beam channel in TV?
1: Yeah, we just say over Pimo has to say, municipality and as a man, you know, a policy. Now, is that an issue now, a diaphra? I say, or don't know, but you are a rabbi, what you want to do? And Honor S. Shepa, a year abroad. I can't forget on Sunday,

0: I tell you, so sad. 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Yeah, the two amount now, also, yeah, so, so sad.
1: Yeah.
0: I think this one should be that pointer. On my morning, you know, people should start behaving responsibly, and people in positions should also enforce the law. Baby, I do know. It's so sad. Very sad. And they were quite a quick yabu ana.
2: To share video we are Urano or Sevi Aponchi.
0: Aponchi.
2: And Tia Ponchina Dasonona.
0: Oh my goodness.
2: Old Jerry said you obey or didn't be to me about Kung Konsu baby in Sunni. And I Aponchin so Edani Houdin. I just told Dini Jerry a chance soon as I bray Yamishano.
0: Oh.
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3: Got an almost some crates, it's a crate or got an HC. And since you and I am out of you, give you when I'm to the farm. And of course, we are. You need to send him. And we put our four around. We put our four.
1: All right, I didn't put private to Jan. No, almost just a two floors. So, one in my mate, a year crate could say.

0: the two from Zinto, one in my meton, a year kit, Kutip, Okoi Fit, and one on Saturn and Anum Ewan Siedui. And also a Fufra Babet to the Ewa, a year Kutubabi, Ameno, Air Cassie, Yawahani, who said not more boss, Kuyon. Dear Mo Ewaha, our needing penny for Ababet as the same situation. One more ascent to a shame, a copy before. It's the Minoka said, yeah, not before. Be a sign by his year for Kobe almost six, a better crap. Almost on Baha, almost so ever there as a situation is here.
1: Prince, not just electrocution, Diana. Now, what can I put in there? Can you have funny Munachino? In Sudan Sandy, two of us who will be so
0: called. Electrocution na ati obi amane wunanu echi no ehia interview ni ma na obi nsu dia tuju ase abrante bi efeni tio onu nsu no nsu no afa no e de ne ko
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0: 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Is only better because I want the Eddie Fisro, Eddie Chemacon, be any amount to across the other side of the road.
2: All right, President India, just be careful. Now, insurance one query to be careful, Brown ever throw. Then you give us an update as to what really the challenge is. Why? Yes, so maybe be careful about it. If the president should in the report, I bring young cross over to UK, one of our. Listeners, no, so or per se or not within a contribution about for a year young coma ED and TNT and don't also catch a morning. A bush up, what you say? Hello, what you and
1: car? Okay,
2: what you and car? Nyame adu bibia eboko wa na oso wa sem kaka kra wo yenkomo yo
3: o ma hin ni me ta cho die esi no esi oyiri na esi yem se ye sheda anti bisada but o ma hin ni sheda anye nwanwa sa o sheda anye nwanwa sa se ntia me ka sa ni se o ma hin ni oman ya ye Christian country Christofor emai. So, Ebesine, a dear so Dominico Mura, the young couple of Bufu show bar almost soon. And why did it, oh, my own, yeah, you'll be in the main sign? It's like GBT 11A. Who be in the main sign? But you find your own Christian country.
2: Okay, so,
3: young couple of Bufu show.
2: At this point, you know, who would you didn't say Bufu show being a whole my way in ACC?
3: Christian country.
2: I see. Okay, so okay, so at this point, you know, what the a different angle altogether, but and that conversation we can have it. And the Tiana say you better ask for your contribution. Name of this conversation, you know, whether you're part of the reasons why your experience is here, I didn't win your experience, you know, let's find the appropriate forum, you know. But before you go, in the midst of Sunday, man, I would say, I must ask you, what do we do then? What do we do?
3: Omahini, I was saying, Ghana, you did in Omahini, say, me pacho. This is the municipal one appointed woman. Okay, it is a woman trying to see that she is sure. Why don't you find some chum?
2: All right, you have a point. Yeah, that's interesting, Angel. Now to the friend, but yeah, that's CPE. So I was waiting for them come away, brain. But I don't believe, you know. I mean, I don't believe, you know. Into where they say there are various schools of thought to this conversation. But clearly on the ground too, different too. We see dying, baby, any kwanzi should die.
1: Yeah.
2: Abai asudi, what was it? Covert a whole dress or obedient. So
1: trade. Don't now, now you're shy.
2: Any what mining moves, you know. A lifestyle, a day, a tea of mining,
1: and your papa.
2: All these things in the air
1: and no man, we nature, so dear, in Suto,
2: yeah,
1: and we are born in a nature. Yeah. And you nipper been a court to take Niama with him since Suto, a nature. Ni season dra ebeba. It wuna wo ye nipa na wonso ya wa ho boa de chen sa season no. E de na wo ye ye. It is a one year adwuma ne ye na sa season no edru ho no ma. Ensu no to a ebe yira fa wo. Hye nru ya na enya reporter si Germany say che se ekro ni ma ye sia ma at a point a waso mo de water canon so ni adie experience ogu nipa so.
2: Yeah.
1: Heat about cronimo no sanity
2: or additional,
1: and they no say a year season, sister season way a dra, it was so no a day and a ba. And almost so one no a yaw area, a war breast so soa, I wanted to me ba a manipatibu crompona, none of Hoyerano. It is nature. It is a one to me and your homework ye. No one to two on your man find chance, sister season, no, ne drunen so ye fawa. And sister the question woman in your woman. Say a bra boy, young money, a musso, so na yen. As simple as that.
2: Electricity post, baby, a dencha, a toquem.
1: Not one who wanted ya.
2: I will go.
1: Obiti, a brew, one who know, acquire report, quadabra, quadabra, and nebra, watching a bra, not chinana, a co electrocute, dipa, no kuno. And what bra, and you be a juma, what so quire one quire.
2: That's the point.
1: And you blame Ode Ode Quase,
2: Yamina Dima,
1: Ode Quase,
2: Yamina Dima,
1: Yamina, Nancy Yamibo, Wamawa Jane,
2: Yamina Dima,
1: Oman Yamia, my Jane. See a fire Jane Yajuma. I didn't cry, and will be to me the year we have shared a term of the quabba, papa, near the quabba, and I didn't cry. It's the year, and yet the year day, your cousin could see your body grease more, and your mood doctorate, and by your mood professor, see at the year, yet it's not them.
2: Okay,
1: and the two for the Kasakake,
2: and the next
1: my speeches.
2: In the next 15 minutes, everyone, Fakas Yabono, a deeper version and understanding of what really is happening, but who feels so are you careful because see, in a black crowd text message or the King Guy, you know, if you cross you sooner, twirl,
1: they say, so many years, them,
2: and for me, if
1: you
2: just take it easy now, and more funny to Mr. President, a breath here because we are crossing over in the next 14 minutes. Na yakofa kasiebonu wa kan kasemu, just be cool and take it easy. Na bi

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0: to Adamo 06.3 FM soon, and then I watch you for fro. Na and then you also the years, you know. 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
0: 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It's run so is Ravia was from a jump and to do a grada, Yermo, a better say, Yro, Dibia Saint Chancellor Apostle, when Yamudas, who are Timodanus, when ye, and

0: 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If a year from our dear and yet me at our Franco Trading Enterprise, and then your boy, yes, she TV I did when you know free Franco TV and a quack was 300 inches in two Utimumi Bia Cray CCTV camera. Why a day chair from 4,000 mobile phone printers, laptops, and if you also know stove no crown banging up into called the brood of brood of brood of Franco Trading.com and what press order near the abro Wabu want to pay. Sunny gold brown sugar. Is what to say, the only pa, and so betatish, she said, now the sunny gold, brown sugar, now your gum and what did you know? Now more drain, Padriana, she, not just holding in the Musa, your Wakasia, Quonkumudi, and your Bushan, fight your own country, over to me as over to me as a bag him, so, and a war, a ye, a war papa, a war, and on a young frum, and treat with the Mwadrumuda, my one thing, and Crania Mumu been watching. It was also for. Say, woman who says so to an insulto say as Ambro Biaka demo, Wobisa Sabra, but in tin, I branch your back one on an idea by near friend Mammy Tamnai. 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
0: 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I owe Jewulu. I now grow crutches and you rather crown a bemoa and can December bring a bath. You're watching what here? Yes, a petrol tanker, Kumuna talk. I'm a fan one, a preference one, and in yes, yea. A Diana said you went to Kuma want Nassi and Tonko, yet Yana June tray, and I know if he shall be said you won ye, and who saw to us, I as a fan walk up here, Fanny, a job womb, and my December brew, honey, Junum, that one, and animals here in Asano, said ye sit here near Central, you are Hinam Ponsaka Cabo, and what humanity and an engine come on, Aine.
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2: 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Met me a catch or say, Sabia, and so,
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1: 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Near was here, ye Emma Flade, one somewhere, Koso, and one great watch and money. 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

0: 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I can't asphalt net that Kotano. It's a Suna Bible do asphalt nano. It's a talk at the same time. Say, you don't talk at Krebia. I want to acquire Ankasa Ankasa and Suna Buapa Miru Nusua. I hear a mom who came to know anything. Now, every time machine I buy in there. I'm not for the donor and academia. I'm not saying that the people are not there. So I'm not saying that the people are not there. I'm not for the dance people. I'm saying that the people are not there. I'm here just to call your movie and put on. I'm saying that the people are not there. I'm not for the people. I'm saying that the people are not there. I'm saying that the people are not there. I'm saying that the people are not there. I'm saying that the people are not there. Sebi o kwa ba ko mejo highway fiti amasamai udimi difa amasamai epim akasoa ana na anada road nso eye gbojiase to agunso road ana afi ba ko nso enna mo fa opekuma ediko piemu ewo utubeku eni sampotem ogudumbram cha kwani na me no kasai ni nyina anu eyade okrudu no hone nso ni nam nso no adia faso ama yi ama block kwani ni nyina I'm a car behind the bit in your car bit with your back. And if you're not going to do no more, no more, no more, no more, no more, no more, no more, no more, no from 10 CD to 50 Ghana cities. Oh, yeah, but I do 10. Oh, yeah, buy one, I do 20. But we are a crab, you are here now, some will be a near you be a 40 to 50 Ghana cities. I'm a force, you cash out to class, you say. I'm a bunch of power, and yet for the ago. And this is a look at idea.
1: Hey, I'm a for Jay, Ujina so.
0: Mijazo.
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3: Kwa hese beti ya fani pa kwa ni pa kwa shede. 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
1: 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You won't be there. I thought in previous years, see, your personality, I say, answer if I want to be you got this.
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2: I do
3: an arrest study one of my ya even confirm one me sure then ya ni ye yes in the pemmy no cra and I from one woo and all my talk ever honum it you know any ma SCC nan of pain in a him and a chin bano I keep him no case me office near ma me instrument and I was a mass order so a so tre white so my saw down in the IG so anymore.
2: Oh Nazar Hodia me am see.
3: Aha, and a so trap by Cassia Pa. 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
0: mo Accra Digital Center ni ayoko center amane bono yase wo dum nya kura ni pedu na ya trap wo no se na situation ni sitie wo ho emprempre
1: okay we die he station dia enye kura na outside hanom no I do bare window level. Some offices in Kodia, Yamim Crow on me.
0: Empa, Chabusia, Johnny, ever you two Facebook says, yea, Accra Digital Center, Ayo Call Center, and Swana Yama, a drew window level, Ayano Crab, what dear Johnny says, yea, what Ghana? Baby, I had drilled the Yamis, yea, catch it as in yes. And what's some pay for more sorry? Yet this swift measures to go a quemo, and it's a sign your mawe cosubio. Well, not yet to us, so mommy.
1: Number, so I always see about Janica, and soon I sign, and what I did, Jimna. Yeah, inside Hanum, yeah, when it is a way of our former home, I am mama, yeah, baby, and we saw baby underground, you know, but still, it's only a good by inside. Now, other offices, I mean, instead of who say, being. You saw and call outside and who said a bin what other offices mean by inside Hanum na Mr. Hunfunya Mauno. You said I did a farmer.
0: You know, I did a dear Kosopa.

0: na any pedu no matrape e wo center hono anya bia yetumi rescue wonom yetumi ayi wonom
1: but so you were inside hanum ya friend no but they are saying say they are on their way
0: because I have victim eh
1: but what say
0: not we are victim right
1: but I you me found obi ahu inside hanum say you na you ha
0: but my ani afufuro bi so nkasa wai
1: but you
0: hello.
1: I
0: don't know him. I'm not good. Good. Good. Good. Good. Good. Good. Good. Good. Good. Guitar center. Good. Good. Center. Good. Good. Good. Good. Good. Good. Good. Good. Good. Good. Good. Good. Good. Good. Good. Good. Good. Good. Good. Good. Good. Good. Good. Good. Good. Good. Good. Good. Good. Good. Good.
1: Good. Good.
0: Hello.
1: Good. Mi pe workers ni bakuna mi ni oma
2: wase wo pe workers ni bi na eja wetimi ni oma twetwe nkomo eh asemu
0: my fan you see asem
2: not no waka
0: wo mo victim
2: wo she inside obi
0: we are victim na kumi my question is aba ni se no e won framem nad mofu adru ho Ghana fire service fo ho the security apparatus no ebi munte
2: Abraham aba
0: well Abraham
1: matemu osu
0: good ye musa se abambofo ni bia ba bedru ho no matemia frere bi se this is the situation na ekwaso wa center hall
1: maso and so far they not before you see your moon can ye ya first from star but obi ebi ndu ebi kind do hanum ye na office abda ku kind do hanum ye me the video cast to that.
0: Na baby amujina no ye save be say don hre ba ko ntamo na nso no gusu e to a mu ye save baby amujina no
1: so far die e be ta say we cannot predict ye baby drainage say wa hanu think say die by inside ni beti anya kwan akọ but ye nim how far beti na hold
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1: Masa we dey yeah ejuma phone no na dey na ewa hanum management no na amount number
0: o man to me amano anyabia matemi afre won me say situation mu na mu ni
1: but an ya from when they told us they have also reached out to the admin so from when they said they have called the admin so we should stay safe now or you better won can soon
0: right Mini abe madie mi hia na waka no nti mo ntena ho din ma mo pepre mo ho na emrepem no bibia bejo amampanyifu aso ano amamo wae. 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
1: What did your car and escape for life? Nez escape from Sobibu. 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Now, one month for Nibi so and can one award done and an important one. So you hear Aqua for warm money out of Cassia Bartra Chuck with your pen for me, mind ya.
2: Sir, my young I'm paying for a slam.
1: Asa akadia hodwa omuhia no atorenchem boafo ehia na enhyeda no so papa akadia ne no so papa eho na eha na ekakra.
3: The rescue boats for the security services will be able to evacuate people from their homes. There are people who are trapped and we're limited with the equipment that they have. You know, we just brought a rope and some extra life jackets to give, but it's not enough. It's not enough. I think we need to get past the point of being reactive. We need to be preemptive. The resources need to be given to the necessary agencies so they can be prepared.
4: What about the fire incident?
3: The fire is still burning. It's happening in the plastic

0: still burning. It's happening in the plastic market, and unfortunately, the plastics are fuel for the fire. So we're basically trapped here in the sense that we are unable to do much about what's going on there. The women are devastated because after this is all over, they have their lives to go back to, and they have nothing to go back to at the end of this disaster. It's just,
1: But I'm not for being on to move here, just a bro. But we saw a derrier in Yaye. Meaning, answer is a baby, a husband could do a joy of Kuno, a quiet so mofa, at the Comedia, a Jano, a one moment to have a Kodumuno, a Kono Eri, a Sway Rafa, a Kony Runina, and it's no moon yakuan into me and Comedia, a Jano, a Wano. And now here, this is a few. I can say I'm not for me to so as it's on with them. You soon I come, I said the moment to me empty. You soon have to move them more. Quite a first appearing nano. Ninginano, sooner you have ano. It's the same, no more jail, Jano, and our motion corner on the first one. Woman, you soon I come, I see some with them. A year or more. It's a same make I said you can move desire. It's done in fire for your Mokas, Macumaco, and nine. Aba, banso, omu tibi niya kwa nko wedi janu wa omoko akwa kodu uno. 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
2: Hey, Kwame, wedi ya tu trombo wango do sutromi ya duwa mani ya hane. 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
1: Akwamu ewo krum, onze se ufi seke eba besina kwa akra. Ghana Commercial Bank for more bonds I can share now work on or do a honum or do market no. Almost a baby or qua honum or rabbits no mutton war. And it's in rabbits or so yes, a jack can the way I see a dead in the way I see a saw a tifa. It's a honum tino, I quite say I rabbit in a ma, the Jano Jarana, a dairy. The woman shown who saw a toddy. Now so and Chevy, the other a big woman, I say, a woman in my
2: Hey, na video ya odiba ya mafu ambra Facebook ni YouTube wa radio hune mamo bo. 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
1: Hey, I'm not for most of the time no move you amo. You say no more say the no money I'm going to say yo. Out of the way I want no is the etiano. Hano gata da ha. And the fun no is the infinity. It is say one thing the years is no aqua for sure gata mu. Na insurance is so kind of work for. It is say no. I press the fire for no. Any police for not a bamba for no more hano. No man you no move here. Say a day ya more hano be kia get for no. I'm going to sure gata mu. Na I'm going fast and go stronger. And last thing is, from what almost is your modern money, so I come, my same one, only to me, a you or more. Some know what I said here, or more uniform you and a new, what is Shaman Rafa could use in Mua, no more so modern and Kora, the father could be in a bushia, mammy, and an emma, and an hour with Simon, Mapa could you move as years to see ya. And last thing is, no, Ushin Suna, Etina, and Susana, a question, and what, and I said, Sadia, the Ewo, and me. It is bamboo for it, and on a oil na afra is you know. It is the same Omo Pamo and Manfono Moo and Series Omo and Fusion. It is all of the Timo has a Siena community, a gem of bamboo for no. It's not a dairy. And I am one, and I said, this is Asana Afra is you know, and Penifant, and this is so and yet. It's a remote for Omo Pamo for the same moon, you know, Nancy, and a man for an impression of Mubeti. ana wo ye ni tu firi wo so amafo so so ti so mu dan mu a wo mu kese wo mbeko akwako yi wo mu iti 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
3: No, woman ya be and fan faho. Yera Samuel Amwa.
4: Na me no can say she soon started toxic ya humachi. Na already before saying she talked to she went to talk rap, no. Yeah, na I do an opinion you bra can want it. Ya can say ye boy pa yosi and say this cast and the papa sing ya for. Nemo no cast me between I say she talk papers board and then you know you mean talk crani it means you cast no. A bind so say a boss yem private sector or be my bass maybe the support it. Yate se or the beans so abre ayalulu and as the be abre metruma about 100 buses on my lunch. As I'm speaking to you, buses in the who be the NNM and so passing your phone which ra negusua omu echrom. Yeah as the private sector and yeah the almost om the brave in my near Ukraine and Kakakra and Igusua Edeshumo Mayano. And the media foot you kakra me de bema than a four that being said the away than it any said in Suni no. Ushakra mea who run be brina flade flade.
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3: Any other boy at my way, and you are Williams or say, Wano and a yet it's an anima equa, a ya consent drivers association.
6: Young quay anim near quay anima, yes, a qua veno near quaquare, and when you for Bahana, Fang were up here, Eddie Afire swelling one mouth for Jinjan and chain, one mouth for Jinjan and chain, said Yan Womperso Muno, said Daniel, hey, we are Sibini. Why not was I crab of you?
7: Yanni Akumi.
6: As I say, what is saying, Waman for no minute, no, yet me a pam or mam will be a runny fee. Waman for no almost share waffles and waffles or more ya duma, ya mo be a pier bon temper before ba.
7: Kume, messing me a cutter, Waman for a word here a year at Dom FM, and then the Minano. Yabaka said, How no, and Nabia, and the same beer at the Abemo. Kume, me no cassay. Or do for be at the Mamafro, Nedian, or Abedina, a slope. Now, Sawasha, Yawa, self filling station, I was a Ufi, Ufi, Atomatana, Bessia, Concai, Ben Kumusu, and an inipasun so a year to self filling station. Minu Kasei, as you may have won a minute. When Edda or Pomps war, now, or here, or here, you know, two filling stations in Yanano, a idea, and Suanu, a Uramu, a Urahonum. 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

0: 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I feel tank and also fango, yes, diesel and a woman, and also the Nanamunsuna near, and now there will be a Bahanum, sir, or by the so or how nano. I say I would do a one a nipper timua, and that's it, Timunsuan was an as I was Rose, was here, and also your harbor bano, or being caught and now Obimba, and he near can say, and pray ya, suppose if four, Sir Nadmo four, Sir Fire Service four, what to make now one umbra, a year. Joy FM, your junction, also I am at Inca Media Village, one of no Echo Second. Now, Meshe, no mount for one man, no Monsuanimu, Nafe, and Mofranso, one of the great and Suono, a baby, baby, no, when you're winning and Fanfrio, Nasan Capuansua, one of the ones and our baby will win Suonuma, a Vinamutima, what that's what a trick, a Sandimua and Suono, Kumi Abras, the Anasian Bia, and Suoni Friba, Baha Naeba, a same Bia, a CSIA, Nabaye. 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
1: 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It's no high tension, I say. The Adenayano, Wahoo, a foot to a beco.
2: Yes,
1: 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Ye are here, who ye be able to me, see, a branch ye ya. One wire and hoko taco. I just one in a moon swan him, one in a moon swan him, meaning the open one swan him, and so found over any Sabia Musabia, and now the Empire and San Wani, and San Juan Soya Langadra, and found
2: one
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1: 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They say, Jay, yes, we need your pay.
2: Yes, we must do one. 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
5: Charlie, you know you. We was serious meeting be.
6: Hey, Allah, Moshe.
5: Now so ended Charlie. You ain't free.
6: Oh, we are tobase. Monday.
7: Hey, what funny?
6: I knew. 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Mitya ne free ho sharp.
7: Hey,
6: say ho.
5: Ah, minya, what you have with Sandy?
6: Anio, send your bear, a prepare or be being here, Sicano. 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
5: I see minya, make you.
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0: 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Is he?
1: Stay soft, then, Kaibo, Kasibi Abba. A fade, a duhama who drum and eat your horn. A buying ultra concentrate bottle for Fronim. Ni hamney and pendu duan line. A show, Huchapa. Improbom medicine was senior, maybe. A hammer at show on Saturday with the morning in na. Yabusian champa bottle ni mouse castle faso. Na essence of shay. So stay soft ultra concentrate bottle ni shenne. Nani hamno. At shay pa. Eddie at a jaddy and crats way at home. Cranny will be a yam of front to me for one sanka.
2: Herbal and Alternative Medical Hospital Bena Black History and the War America China Africa ne Ghana mpeni fo abona baso se o say are mo man for tia popa
3: eh Amin Scientific Hospital I had a sabia o won fidie mu aso de woda so a fidie ne kire o yade na no asan so sa o yade
2: Amin eh expert o kwan kroya re ho won ran wen nam na wa doctor for ne nurse for so o wotima
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4: You may call in your nano one now, Juma, why ye? 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

0: 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Well, Dear Stevie's got you.
1: I got it.
0: We got kicks. 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We got action. We got roars. We got drama. We got fun. We got more for everyone.
1: We got you.
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I said God will change your story. 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
1: Ah, what? 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My home. My home. My home. My home. My home. My home. My home. My home. My home. My home. My home. My home. My home. My home. My home. My home. My home. My home. My home. My home. My home. My home. My home. My home. My home. My home. My home. My home. My home. My home. My home. My home. My home. My home. My home. My home. My home. My home. My home. My home. My home. My home. My home. My home. My home. My home. My home. My home. My home. My home. My home. My home. My home. My home. My home. My home. My home. My home. My home. My home. My home. My home. My home. My home. My home. My home. My home. My home. My home. My home. My home. My home. My home. My home. My home. My home. My home. My home. My home. My home. My home. My home. My home. My home. My home. My home. My home. My home. My home. My home. My home. My home. My home. My home. My home. My home. My home. My home. My home. My home. My home. My home. My

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2: Samsung Galaxy A17 Y. And my content yet to say, Sini, I am in the chat. 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

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And Yama, I say, what's happening in a radiso? 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

say, Penny, say one crown now, what do you want to be friendly? And Mr. Washington, Yama, be actually, actually, not an entire or better, you know. Ya men je chemu wure wate ya men ko bia ho beda se se wutie adom 106.3 fm ofie kwa so chumade ne

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O de twa ne picture bra. Na nka yam 50% discount. Ah, Galatians Foam.

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And I seen sooner the choir, but more the answer would do any better letters from now, Faye. 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Wow. 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

But eh we on. Say me can hear you flooding income insurance against flooding. And got happening chest and come out 20 kra. Come you many. And come you many o. Come you many. Ba sene ni peduano so hun hia nti. Ma we for say. Wa mo insurance no e cover on tentem so. O how be say ba. E bua pa. Na o say. Put dial *165#. Na o sane up to MTN. Ma we ni so a. O sane the chance say we dey nipa ba ko beka ho. Free cover for one family member of your biological parents, siblings, children, or spouse. Into a dear, a some demisrevada. Egg can say, Yama, your name, now I'm for a home share my way insurance.

Turkey Pinipa Company. Aja, and Penisa, you so cry, you jar him. Yeah, it's him. Aja, I want him now, call baby. What's Uncle Susu? I'm going to say, crown or phone, and to me, uncle. What did I also cry, ja? TikTok, you know, cutting them so, Aja. 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Tell yourself for broadband.

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And when you're electoral and the 4 TV be now here, says, what about the show? Record crowd. 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

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It's who are? 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

filling stations across the nation, Ghana. 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Maybe so, Mosa, I'm your save, Anna. 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Na sa Prado yo amoche as part of their 30th anniversary, you know. Also, so, onsa akabi.

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Oh, but 29th June 2026.

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Saturday nye. 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

They buy wig. They buy everything for Angelina. Where Angelina go there, some boy in ghetto. 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